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0: one for Hot New Country KX 94.7 with Mackenzie Porter and Chasing Tornadoes. We had some Bailey Zimmerman before that and Josh Ross in there too. Josh Ross is going to be playing at Rock the Country this coming September, just across the border at Erie County Fairgrounds, along with Chris Jansen and a whole bunch of other artists. And all this week, the KX Morning Ride can get you to that festival. 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
0: 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That is the Saturday. 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

Hot New Country, KX 94.7, Love, Hate, Love. That is Owen Riegling. You can catch him at First Ontario Concert Hall here in Hamilton on November the 1st. It's his In the Feeling tour. 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Speaking of concerts coming to Hamilton, Jason Aldean will be there. TD Coliseum, September the 17th. Here he is now. 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

0: Hot New Country, KX 94.7 with Aaron Pritchett and Dirt Road Anthem. Coming up tomorrow morning, Mike is joining Melissa on the KX Morning Ride. They're going to be playing Facebook Friendly Feud. They're going to post a survey question on our Facebook page tomorrow morning, bright and early. So make sure you head on to Facebook, look us up, KX 94.7. 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If you guess the top answer correct for the survey question that they're going to post, you could score a four-pack of passes to the West Niagara Fair that is coming up September 11th to the 13th, and you'll also pick up a $50 gift card to spend at Emile Shoes Factory Shoe Outlet in Burlington. It's a pretty great deal, and it all happens tomorrow morning, bright and early on the KX Morning Ride.
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0: Hot New Country, KX 94.7 with Megan Patrick and Golden Child. Some Stella Lefty right before that, and Dallas Smith in there too. Hey, Dallas Smith is going to be playing the end of this month, August the 31st, at the CNE. Yeah, Dallas Smith doing the X. Tickets are on sale now for the CNE. Advance tickets, I should say. They're on sale until August the 20th, and you can also pick up your front row VIP experience add-ons too, so you can be front row when Dallas takes the stage. 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And you could be off to see Dallas Smith August 31st at the CNE. Riley Green is on the way and Brett Kissel is next.
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for Hot New Country KX 94.7 with Morgan Griffiths and Bourbon. Some Alan Jackson right before that, too, with Little Bitty. We've got Shania Twain on the way, and it's Morgan Wallen now on KX 94.7.

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0: New Country KX 94.7 with Sully Burrows. Put It On Me. Hey, I'm Em. A lot of great concerts are coming to KX Country in the next couple of months. August is looking pretty good. Cameron Whitcomb on the 14th at History. That's a sold out show. Keith Urban at Falls View. Casey Musgraves at Scotiabank Arena. I mean, even September alone, it is just stacked full of concerts and festivals. November the 1st, right here in Hamilton, Owen Riegling is coming to town. He's playing his In the Feeling tour at First Ontario Concert Hall. Tickets for that show are on sale, and we've got the details for you on our concerts page at kx947.fm. And hey, speaking of Owen, he is on the way. We've got Stephen Lee Olson and some Ella Langley is next.
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0: Number one for Hot New Country, KX 94.7, with the Hunter Brothers and Lost. We had some James Barker Band right before that, too, with Chills. James Barker Band are playing a really special event coming up in September. We are about a month away from Taste for Hospice. Now, this is a really great fundraising event for Hospice Niagara. They want to keep their programs and services free for those who need them. And so Taste for Hospice will be underway in just about a month. We've got a K-Extra for you to get in on this one. It's a pair of tickets to the event, to Taste for Hospice, Balls Falls Conservation Area, September the 11th. You'll get to see James Barker Band perform. You'll also pick up a James Barker Band signed guitar, exclusive merch, and a meet and greet with the band. Yeah, it's a really great deal. You can't win unless you enter online, kx947.fm. 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
1: 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But it can buy me a ride. All next week, the KX Morning Ride will be looking for you to be the ninth texter and instantly score a pair of general admission weekend passes to see Hank Williams Jr., Kid Rock, Chris Jansen, Josh Ross, and more at Rock the Country. And Friday's lucky texter will be upgraded to weekend general admission plus passes. You could be hooked up with tickets to Rock the Country at Erie County Fairgrounds in Hamburg, New York, September 11th and 12th from KX Country, Canada's number one country.
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0: Country KX 94.7, Tim and the Glory Boys, If I Go Missing. Now, there is a song that I can relate to right now. I would do anything to just turn the phone off and take off for a bit. Get away, right? Vacation can't come soon enough for me. AMM, thanks so much for joining me for your Sunday evening. We've got some Tay Bay on the way, along with Emerson Drive, High Valley, and Luke Bryan is up next.
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1: 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Lainey Wilson here. 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

0: Number one for Hot New Country, KX 94.7, Kingdom of Fear. That is Cameron Whitcomb, and there's a good song to sing along to. You might lose your voice if you sing loud enough like I do, though. Cameron is playing History on August 14th, and tickets, well, you already know, they are sold out for that show. Fingers crossed that he makes another stop in KX Country soon. Hey, MM, we've got some Josh Ross on the way, and Dustin Lynch and Jelly Roll are next.
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0: Number one for Hot New Country, KX 94.7. Somebody I Know. Oh, yeah, that's the James Barker Band. 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Just click on the concerts tab. Hey, I'm Em. We've got the Reclaws and Dean Brody on the way. And hey, they're going to be performing RBC Amphitheater on September the 24th. It is their Hometown Heroes show. They are on the way. And we've got Darius Rucker up next.
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0: 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We will do this all again very soon. I leave you with Darius Rucker on KX 94.7.

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0: You've been enjoying concerts all summer long, and KX947 has your shot at tickets for an exciting wrap-up to your summer concert series at Rock the Country in Hamburg, New York, September 11th and 12th. But it can buy me a ride. All week long, the KX Morning Ride will be looking for you to be the ninth texter and instantly score a pair of general admission weekend passes to see Hank Williams Jr., Kid Rock, Chris Jansen, Josh Ross, and more at Rock the Country. And Friday's lucky texter will be upgraded to weekend general admission plus passes. You could be hooked up with tickets to Rock the Country at Erie County Fairgrounds in Hamburg, New York, September 11th and 12th from KX Country, Canada's number one country.
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0: You've been enjoying concerts all summer long, and KX947 has your shot at tickets for an exciting wrap-up to your summer concert series at Rock the Country in Hamburg, New York, September 11th and 12th. But it can buy me a ride. All week long, the KX Morning Ride will be looking for you to be the ninth texter and instantly score a pair of general admission weekend passes to see Hank Williams Jr., Kid Rock, Chris Jansen, Josh Ross, and more at Rock the Country. And Friday's lucky texter will be upgraded to weekend general admission plus passes. You could be hooked up with tickets to Rock the Country at Erie County Fairgrounds in Hamburg, New York, September 11th and 12th from KX Country, Canada's number one country.
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3: And here we go.
6: Good morning. It is Monday, August 10th at 5:31 on your KX Morning Ride with Toph and Melissa. I am not Toph.
7: No, you're Mikey.
6: How you doing?
7: I'm good.
6: Toph was at the Ride for Sick Kids yesterday.
7: Yes.
6: Spent so much time on his bike, he's chafing a bit, so he's taking the day.
7: He's I was going to say something I'm not going to say.
6: Go ahead. We're all adults here.
7: No, I'm not. I was going to say, so he's re-lubing up his thighs.
6: Yeah. Doused himself in baby powder. The long day on the bike for a great cause.
7: Yeah.
6: How are you? How was your weekend?
7: It was great. We just, you know, I did a bit of cooking and baking this weekend. I brought you a little treat.
6: Yeah, this is great.
7: Yeah.
6: I'm back on the morning show,
7: and
6: I've already got treats. I didn't even look at the bag. Hang on.
7: It's chocolate chip cookie squares.
6: Oh, yeah. That'll do.
7: Yeah. But yesterday had a nice day with the family. We went to Brant Park. They've got one of those gradual pools that I love, and you take a picnic, and you just hang out by the pool. You go into the pool.
6: Yeah.
7: But it's so nice, and I packed such a nice picnic lunch that the adult kids even said, yeah, we're coming along. So we had a great day.
6: Not bad at all.
7: Yeah.
6: I was up at Boots and Hearts one day.
7: I know.
6: I was there on Friday. It was basically like speed dating for me. I was hanging in the media compound, and it was one interview after
7: another.
6: Yeah,
7: but you had some great people you were hanging out with, and you had some great interviews. One thing I find about your interviews, compared to maybe some other interviewers.
6: What's that?
7: You're fun.
6: Like,
7: you come up, like, who was it you were chatting? Was it Brett Kissel? You guys were talking wrestling?
6: Me and BK talking about the Attitude Era.
7: Honestly, and
6: vintage WWE.
7: I was impressed because that he knew so much about it. So
6: was I, actually.
7: Yeah.
6: Because Brett and I had never actually chatted about wrestling before.
7: Right.
6: And when he told me that, oh, man, now BK and I are going to text back and forth after Raw.
7: Yeah, and that's funny because that's about the time when I was watching it because
6: everybody was watching it at that point.
7: And then you had some fun with with JBB and, oh my gosh.
6: I love hooking up with those guys.
7: Yeah.
6: Those guys bring the party wherever they go.
7: Just so much fun. Yeah.
6: And we're going to see them again next month, Taste for Hospice Niagara.
7: That's a great cause. And Andy Colonico is there too.
6: Yes.
7: A lot of people were introduced to maybe at Route 905.
6: Mm-hmm. And we've got tickets to give away for Taste for Hospice right now. You just got to click on the K-Extras over on our website at kx947.fm. We've got a mix of sun and cloud today. There is a chance of some rain. High of 27. We're going to be up around 35 with the humidity today. Partly cloudy. Chance of showers tonight with a low of 17. Tomorrow looks really good. Sunshine, 27. Clouds rolling back in for KX Windsticker Wednesday, though. Chance of some rain and a high of 25. It is 18 degrees right now. How's that early drive in?
7: Not too bad, actually. A lot of the construction areas, we usually see slowdowns. Not seeing any slowdowns this morning, but one trouble spot. It's, again, road work. Niagara bound QW heading past the 427. There is slowdowns through there. KX 94.7 traffic is brought to you in part by Woodbine Mohawk Park. 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
0: It is 5:37 on the ride. Kyle McKierney on the way with his latest after one of your Misty City Music Festival headliners. They're going to be headlining on a Sunday night down at the Fallsview Event Grounds. Brooks and Dunn on.

0: Journey with his latest rear view on KX94.7. It is 5:45 on the KX Morning Ride. Toph and Melissa, Mikey in for Toph today. He's back tomorrow. We've got a mix of sun and cloud today. There is a chance of some rain, a high of 27. We're going to be up around 35 with the humidity today. 18 degrees right now. How are the roads?
1: Thanks to Chris for the text. I'm not really seeing delays, but we do have a stalled, broken down tractor trailer on the Niagara Bound QEW at 50 Road. Also seeing heavy road work delays, Niagara Bound QEW past the 427. If you see traffic troubles, text us 905-667-1947. KX94.7. 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We'll have another update in less than 10 minutes.
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0: Denver, Hot New Country, KX 94.7, Russell Dickerson's latest Worth Your While at 5:52 on KX Morning Ride. We've got a mix of sun and cloud today. There is a chance of some rain throughout, a high of 27. We're going to be up around 35, but with the Humidex, it is 18 degrees right now. How are the roads?
1: Those construction delays we had on the Niagara-bound QEW past the 427 have been cleared. We had a stalled tractor trailer on the Niagara-bound QEW around 50 Road, but I'm not really seeing any delays through that stretch. Right now, all I'm seeing is smooth sailing. If you see traffic troubles or can update us, text us 905-667-1947. KX 94.7. 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We'll have another update in less than 10 minutes.
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0: It is 5:54. Appreciate you waking up with us this morning. Luke Combs coming up after one of your Misty City headliners. Yeah, John Party's Last Night Lonely on KX 94.7.

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1: Good morning. It is 6 o'clock. I'm Laura Hampshire with KX News. For Boonstra Heating and Air Conditioning, we've got clear skies in Hamilton, 18 degrees right now. Checking traffic, here's Melissa.
2: Not much happening on the roads. We do have a stalled vehicle reported eastbound 401 Express to Collector Transfer at the Allen. It's sitting in the left lane. KX 94.7 traffic continues.
1: Making news this hour, a 21-year-old Hamilton man is dead. Police say the man was found with stab wounds by a taxi driver early yesterday morning on Main Street just west of Dundurn. The victim was rushed to hospital but later succumbed to his injuries. At this time, police believe there was an altercation near King and Paradise earlier in the evening. They are appealing for information. Police continue to search for a suspect after a stabbing at West Harbor GO station. A photo of a suspect has been released online. He is wanted for allegedly stabbing a man on a train a couple of weeks ago after being confronted about going through their belongings. There is an opioid alert in Halton region. Public health officials say nitazine, a highly potent synthetic opioid, has been detected in the area's unregulated drug supply. They say overdoses with nitazine may be harder to reverse, oftentimes requiring repeated doses of naloxone and longer monitoring. A quantity of counterfeit opioids was recently seized from a North Halton home. The transport minister is making a visit to Steeltown today. Stephen McKinnon has scheduled a press conference for later this morning. He's set to announce new measures for the interprovincial transportation of Canadian steel and the strengthening of domestic supply chains. I'll bring you the latest on KX News at noon. Unifor is set to begin contract negotiations with General Motors today. The union represents more than 4,600 members at Ontario GM facilities, including the Oshawa Assembly Plant, the Kami facility in Ingersoll, as well as operations in St. Catharines and Woodstock. Unifor members approved a new 3-year contract with Ford last month that included 3% annual pay increases. A young girl is in hospital after she was attacked by a bear outside her family's home east of Vancouver. The 3-year-old encountered an adult black bear while she played on her family's backyard deck in Maple Ridge late yesterday morning. A parent who was nearby intervened and chased the bear away. The victim's injuries are described as non-life-threatening. A Porter flight from BC to Toronto had to be canceled after a child refused to sit down and buckle up. The airline says the plane returned to the terminal in Victoria last Thursday when the parent and child, along with their luggage, were removed. However, that delayed the flight past the airport's runway closure, so all remaining passengers had to get off and be rebooked. In sports, the Blue Jays fell to the Phillies 7-6 in 12 innings. The Hamilton Cardinals set a franchise win record with a 6-4 victory over London. The Ticats lost to the Lions 27-24, and Forge FC was shut out by Vancouver. Weather is next.
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5: Volkswagen.
1: A mix of sun and cloud today with a chance of showers and thunderstorms, a high of 27 and a humidex of 35. Still a chance of showers and thunderstorms tonight with a low of 17. Tomorrow, mix of sun and cloud, high of 27, humidex of 32. Chance of showers returns Wednesday with a high of 25 and still a chance of showers on Thursday with a high of 27, but sunny Friday with a high of 24. Currently 18 in Hamilton. There's weather and more at KX Country. 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
5: 6:05. Thanks, Laura. Up on the KX Facebook page this morning. Boy, this is a good Facebook-friendly feud.
2: I thought that you'd enjoy it.
5: Yeah.
2: We're asking you, name something that you haven't done since high school gym class.
5: Everything.
2: Right? There's a lot of great answers as well. We want you to tell us one answer that you think is the number one answer of the survey.
5: A four-pack of passes to the West Niagara Fair, September 11th to 13th, up for grabs, plus $50 to spend at a Meal Factory shoe outlet in Burlington. We'll get to some of your answers coming up after Riley Green and Josh Stump.

0: think is you're drunk. Tribute to the great Toby Keith there at the end at 6:13 on your KX Morning Ride. It's off and Melissa Mikey in for Toff today. He's back on the ride tomorrow. We've got a mix of sun and cloud. Chance of some rain today. A high of 27. Humidex will make it feel like 35. 18 degrees right now. How's traffic?
1: It's looking great. It's moving well right around Hamilton through Burlington, Oakville, Mississauga. We have reports of a stalled vehicle and I am seeing delays because of it on the eastbound 401 express to collector transfer at the Allen. If you see traffic troubles or can update us, text us 905-667-1947. KX 94.7 traffic is brought to you in part by Fielding Estate Winery, recognized as one of Canada's top wineries, ranked number 2 at the National Wine Awards. 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We'll have another update in less than 10 minutes.
0: Our Facebook friendly feud is up on the KX Facebook page right now. What are we asking today?
1: Name something that you haven't done since high school gym class. We want you to go to our Facebook page and tell us what you think the number one answer is of the survey.
0: Yeah, we've got a 4-pack of passes to the West Niagara Fair September 11th to 13th up for grabs and $50 to spend at a Meal Factory shoe outlet in Burlington.
1: A lot of people weighing in already. Curtis saying push-ups.
0: Ooh.
1: Yeah. Oh, this is a good one. Melanie's saying, probably you can relate, Mikey, played dodgeball.
0: Yeah, oh yeah.
1: Is that dodgeball?
0: I don't think I played dodgeball in high school. I think the last time I played dodgeball was like grade 8.
1: Grade, okay.
0: Yeah.
1: Judy's saying jumping jacks. Steve's saying I'm not going to say this in case it's bad. I'm not going to say it because I don't know what it means. Maybe I should Google it first. Yeah. Debbie's saying put on one of the ugliest gym uniforms.
0: Oh, remember those, I used to call them pinnies. Remember the pinnies? They're like these fabric things that went over your head, and it was to distinguish what side or what team you were
1: on. Right, yeah, because you can't play skins and
2: shirts in high school. Shirts and skins in high school, no.
1: Tracy's is funny. Climbed a friggin' rope to land on a mat. I never could do that. Could you climb the rope?
0: No.
1: Never.
0: I couldn't even touch my toes.
1: Right?
0: Not climbing a rope.
1: Shelly's saying a cartwheel.
0: Okay.
1: I don't remember that being part of the gym curriculum, but a lot of people
0: Volleyball's a good one.
1: Okay.
0: I haven't played volleyball since high school.
1: Oh, Sonia's saying intervals. Isn't that when you go to one line, come back?
0: Oh.
1: Running lines type thing?
0: Yeah.
1: Is that what intervals is?
0: I think so. And then you add in some burpees in the middle.
1: Right.
0: Oh, no thanks.
1: Christine's saying gymnastics. Mm-hmm. I hate on the beam. Oh my gosh. I was not a fan of gym class. I was such an artsy fartsy that gym class was torture.
0: I was okay with gym when we were playing baseball or soccer or floor hockey. It was always the athletic test that killed me. It's like, here, sit here next to the bench and then try to touch your toes.
1: Right.
0: And we'll try to measure how far you can bend over.
1: I'm like, thanks.
0: No, this sucks.
1: Yeah. No, I tried because I do remember running, forget about it. Oh. I was the slowest.
0: I was not a runner.
1: But I was good at stuff like shot put.
0: Okay.
1: You know, shot put, like when we had to do track and field, I did the field events, not the track events.
0: I excelled in the ball throw.
1: Right.
0: Didn't have to move very much. I just had to bomb a baseball as far as I could.
1: So go to our KX94.7 Facebook page. 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
0: 6:21 on the ride. We're going to see this guy at the RBC Amphitheater next month, September 25th, as we hit the bar this morning with Shaboozy on KX 94.7.

0: Number one for Hot New Country, KX 94.7. Shabozy's a bar song at 6:24 on your KX Morning Ride. It's Alvin, Melissa, Mikey in for Toph today. He's back tomorrow. Weather-wise, we've got a mix of sun and cloud today. There is a chance we might see some rain, maybe a thunderstorm later on, a high of 27. We're going to be up around 35 today with the humidity. It is 18 degrees right now. Let's get you to work.
1: We got a crash now. Eastbound 401 Express pass here, Ontario. That is sitting in the right lane. Ongoing stalled vehicle. Eastbound 401 Express to collector transfer at the Allen. If you see traffic troubles, text us. 905-667-1947. 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We'll have another update in less than 10 minutes.
0: Our favorite nine-fingered butcher already checking in this morning. Morning, Brian. You can find out what Toph is smoking with Brian and the crew over at Strode's right now up on the KX Facebook page.
1: It's the first day you can go and find out. Now, I would like it if in the comments you tell us what they named the recipe that they...
0: It's a very special name.
1: It's not funny. Like, I want something more, a little more clever. Right?
0: You hear that, Bri?
1: So, go watch the video, like, comment, and share. And on Friday, we will award a $150 butcher's bundle from Strode's Barbecue and Deli in Brantford.
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0: We are going to see this guy at First Ontario Concert Hall on November the 1st.
1: Oh my gosh, this was my earworm for the last couple of days.
0: Right?
1: Yeah, like there's certain lines that have been just ringing through my head. Mm-hmm. I'm a dropout, yeah. She is drop dead. Like I just, over and over, this morning in the shower, I'm singing this song.
0: Well, let's play it for you now. Owen Riegling's Love, Hate, Love on KX 94.7.

0: Good morning. It's 6:30. I'm Laura Hampshire with KX News for St. Jean Realty. And we do have a chance of some thunderstorms today. It is 18 degrees right now. Checking traffic. Here's Melissa.
1: Just a couple of trouble spots. Eastbound 401 Express Pass here, Ontario. That crash is sitting in the right lane, starting to really slow things down through that stretch. Light volume building around the Hamilton area. Stalled vehicle ongoing. Eastbound 401 Express to Collector Transfer at the Allen. KX 94.7 traffic continues.
0: Making news this hour, Hamilton police are investigating the city's latest homicide. A 21-year-old man died in hospital yesterday after being found in the early morning hours with stab wounds in the Main and Frid Streets area. Police believe there was an altercation earlier in the King and Paradise areas. They are appealing for witnesses and surveillance video. A suspect photo has been released in an attack at the West Harbor GO station. It happened a couple of weeks ago when police say a man confronted another about going through his belongings. The victim was taken to hospital to be treated for a stab wound and later released. The union representing auto workers at General Motors is set to begin contract negotiations today. Unifor represents more than 4,600 workers at Ontario GM facilities, including the Oshawa Assembly Plant, as well as operations in St. Catharines, Woodstock, and Ingersoll. The talks come after the union approved a new three-year contract with Ford last month that included a 3% annual raise. A young girl is in hospital after she was attacked by a bear while she played on her family's backyard deck in British Columbia. The three-year-old encountered an adult black bear in Maple Ridge yesterday. Luckily, there was a parent nearby who intervened and chased the bear away. The victim was airlifted to hospital to be treated for non-life-threatening injuries. Some vegan snacks are on the recall list. PC Organics and Frankie's organic brand plant-based cheddar corn puffs and crunchies are being recalled due to undeclared milk. They were sold at grocery stores across the country and can be thrown out or returned for a refund. People with a milk allergy or sensitivity are advised not to consume the affected products. Two vehicles have been impounded after being caught street racing in Hamilton. Police say they were conducting speed enforcement last week on Upper James Street when officers stopped two vehicles back to back. One was traveling 124 kilometers an hour, while the other was caught at 121 clicks, and it's only a 60 zone. The drivers also had their licenses suspended, received tickets, and a future court date. In sports, the Blue Jays lost to the Phillies 7-6 after a 12-inning battle. Toronto opens a critical four-game series tonight against the Bo Sox, who occupy one of the wild card playoff spots. The Ticats also lost 27-24 to the BC Lions. Weather is next.
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0: A mix of sun and cloud today, but there is a chance of showers and thunderstorms this afternoon. High of 27, humidex of 35. Chance of showers and storms tonight, a low of 17. Tomorrow, mix of sun and cloud, high of 27, humidex of 32. Chance of showers on Wednesday with a high of 25, and again on Thursday with a high of 27. Currently, 18 degrees in Hamilton. There's weather and more at kxcountry.fm.
5: 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Mikey in for Toph this morning. Good morning, Melissa.
1: Morning.
5: Got a poll question all set to go for you.
1: We do. It's on X, so you can vote there. Recently, a New York gas station went viral because they were offering customers a 20% discount if they showed up and danced before pumping their gas.
5: Yeah.
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5: Lainey coming up with John Mayer after Florida Georgia Line and BB Rexha.

them all. 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Lainey Wilson, John Mayer on guitar right here on KX 94.7 at 6:41 on your KX Morning Ride. Toph returns to the ride tomorrow. He was at the Ride for Sick Kids yesterday. He's on the bike all day. He's chafing, so he's got to take the morning off.

0: Some sun and cloud today. Chance of some rain. A high of 27. We're going to be up around 35 with the humidity. How are the roads?
1: They're really good, actually. Looking really good at this point.
0: Lots of baby powder.
1: Westbound 401, though, we do have a stalled vehicle. Westbound 401 at 25. That's sitting in the right lane. And yes, I am seeing delays through there. We also had an earlier crash cleanup on the eastbound 401 Express past here, Ontario. If you see traffic troubles, text us 905-667-1947. We'll have another update in less than 10 minutes.
0: All right. Over on X this morning, our poll question for you. You found this story about this gas station in New York.
1: Yeah, recently a gas station went viral because they were offering customers a 20% discount if they showed up and then danced before pumping their gas. I don't know who they had to dance for, probably the gas attendant, but we're asking, with the price of gas especially lately, would you dance for 20% off your gas purchase?
0: Look, I'm not proud of some of the things I've done for a Klondike bar, but if I need to save 20%, I'm saving 20%.
1: See, I wouldn't.
0: Why?
1: That's embarrassing.
0: So?
1: I don't even like
0: you've never embarrassed yourself in public before.
1: Okay, but you can't drink and drive.
0: Oh, that's fair. That's a good point.
1: So
0: maybe if Greg was driving, then you could dance.
1: I don't know if that's one of the clauses. It has to be the driver. But no, you can't drink. So I'm under the influence, right? I had to laugh at Sam's text. He goes, not only would I dance, I would bring a pole.
0: Nailed it.
1: Yeah.
0: I'm right there with you.
1: I don't
0: buddy.
1: Know. It's just things. Some things are. That's why I thought this was an interesting poll question, because some people are like, "Yeah, let me at it."
0: Heck yeah!
1: But I'm not. I'm a no. I'd rather. I'm not. And I'm not made of money. I just have just things.
0: Yeah, I was gonna say, did you get a raise?
1: No.
0: Okay.
1: I just, you know, I would drive less for the sake of not having to dance in a gas
0: I'd
1: station.
0: Rather take the bus.
1: Parking lot. No, there's some things I couldn't do. It's so funny because people think, like, with us being on the radio and stuff, but I'm not a really overly out there person.
0: You're an introvert.
1: I'm a little bit of an introvert.
0: Mm-hmm.
1: I'm a homebody. So
0: I'm doing the Macarena in the parking lot to save money.
1: Do they? Okay, there's a question. Are they playing music for you? Or am I just dancing to nothing?
0: Just dancing to the security camera till the guy comes on the loudspeaker going, okay, sir, that is good.
1: We're not giving you more of a discount because you won't stop. So you can
0: wait. Why'd you take your shirt off?
1: No.
0: You're only saving 20%. God.
1: I would like to see some of that security camera footage from that. I wonder if you can find that online. You can weigh in on X at KX947 if you want to vote. Heck yeah or heck no. Or you can even text us your answer, 905-667-1947.
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0: Morgan Wallen's I Can't Love You Anymore on KX94.7. 6:51 on your KX Morning Ride. It's off. Melissa, Mikey, and Toph today. Toph returns to the ride tomorrow. We've got a mix of sun and cloud today. Chance of some rain later on, maybe a thunderstorm too. A high of 27. Going to be up around 35 with the humidity 18 degrees right now. How are the roads?
1: That crash has been cleared. Eastbound 401 Express passed here, Ontario. It was sitting in the right lane. We had a stalled vehicle westbound 401 at 25 in the right lane as well. Still seeing slowdowns through there around Hamilton. Wow, we're in great shape. Is everybody off this week?
0: I think so.
1: If you see traffic troubles, text us 905-667-1947. We'll have another update in less than 10 minutes.
0: I'll tell you a quick story. Over the weekend, I had to take Rhea in for her annual checkup at the vet.
1: Okay.
0: And we get there. She gets up on the scale. The vet looks at the number and turns to me and she goes, "This is great. Congratulations. You know, good work. She's lost weight." And I was like, "Sure, thanks. I guess I'm better at losing my dog's weight than my own." I was like, "What are you telling me thanks and congratulations for? It's her." But clean bill of health. So
1: good. Yeah. It's always a relief
0: because that's going to be an expensive bill.
1: That's better than when you take your car into the mechanic and they for an oil change and they tell you that was my real experience. Mm-hmm. After an oil change, by the way, you need about $1,000 worth of work on your vehicle.
0: No, I don't. I'm just here for an oil change today.
1: So that's good news when your dog doesn't need more work.
0: More work done.
1: Yeah.
0: But now she's. She's dealt with seizures her entire life, so we just needed to get some blood work done to make sure her levels are good, and they are perfect.
1: Good.
0: So
1: good. Well done, doggy dad.
0: Yeah, it's great. The dog's lost weight. Now, what can you do for me, doc?
1: Maybe you should go on the same diet.
0: Is there a phenobarbital diet that I can get on?
1: Yes, exactly.
0: God's sakes.
1: Oh, by the way, how are your chocolate chip cookie bars I brought
0: delicious.
1: You?
0: Yes, thank you. You're doing wonders in my weight loss.
1: I'm not helping.
0: Yeah. Ray is now looking at me like, "Dad, we should go for a walk."
1: Right.
0: Yeah.
1: Well, good luck with that.
0: Yeah.
1: I'll stop bringing you treats.
0: No, don't.
1: Okay.
0: No, these are delicious. Thank you for that. Okay, we're going to come right back with some Dean Brody.
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0: Hey, that's where you're going to be on Saturday.
1: I am going to be at the Barbie,
0: at
1: the Barbie party, because all I heard was barbecue. Yeah. Hot dogs, man. I'm
0: Free
1: all over
0: food.
1: That.
0: Let's go.
1: I will be there this Saturday in Burlington from noon to 4. Come see me.
0: Yeah, and $50 to spend at Emile Factory Shoe Outlet in Burlington up for grabs right now on the KX Facebook page with our Facebook-friendly feud.
1: Name something you haven't done since high school gym class. There's a lot. lot of answers up there.
0: Working out.
1: Anything.
0: We'll get to some of your answers just after 7 o'clock, after we bring things down with Dean Brody on KX.

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1: Good morning. It is 7 o'clock. I'm Laura Hampshire with KX News for Dirt Depot and Bruce's Bin. Some sunshine and some rain today. 18 right now. Checking traffic. Here's Melissa.
2: Still seeing delays because of that stalled vehicle in the westbound 401 heading past 25 coming out of Milton. Around Hamilton through Burlington, Oakville, even Mississauga, way lighter than usual. KX 94.7 traffic continues.
1: Making news this hour, a 21-year-old Hamilton man is dead. Police say the man was found with stab wounds by a taxi driver early yesterday morning on Main Street just west of Dundurn. The victim was rushed to hospital but later succumbed to his injuries. At this time, police believe there was an altercation near King and Paradise earlier in the evening. They are appealing for information. Police continue to search for a suspect after a stabbing at West Harbor GO station. A photo of a suspect has been released online. He is wanted for allegedly stabbing a man on a train a couple of weeks ago after being confronted about going through their belongings. There is an opioid alert in Halton region. Public health officials say nitazine, a highly potent synthetic opioid, has been detected in the area's unregulated drug supply. They say overdoses with nitazine may be harder to reverse, oftentimes requiring repeated doses of naloxone and longer monitoring. A quantity of counterfeit opioids was recently seized from a North Halton home. The transport minister is making a visit to Steeltown today. Stephen McKinnon has scheduled a press conference for later this morning. He's set to announce new measures for the interprovincial transportation of Canadian steel and the strengthening of domestic supply chains. I'll bring you the latest on KX News at noon. Unifor is set to begin contract negotiations with General Motors today. The union represents more than 4,600 members at Ontario GM facilities, including the Oshawa Assembly Plant, the Kami facility in Ingersoll, as well as operations in St. Catharines and Woodstock. Unifor members approved a new 3-year contract with Ford last month that included 3% annual pay increases. A young girl is in hospital after she was attacked by a bear outside her family's home east of Vancouver. The 3-year-old encountered an adult black bear while she played on her family's backyard deck in Maple Ridge late yesterday morning. A parent who was nearby intervened and chased the bear away. The victim's injuries are described as non-life-threatening. A Porter flight from BC to Toronto had to be canceled after a child refused to sit down and buckle up. The airline says the plane returned to the terminal in Victoria last Thursday when the parent and child, along with their luggage, were removed. However, that delayed the flight past the airport's runway closure, so all remaining passengers had to get off and be rebooked. In sports, the Blue Jays fell to the Phillies 7-6 in 12 innings. The Hamilton Cardinals set a franchise win record with a 6-4 victory over London. The Ticats lost to the Lions 27-24, and Forge FC was shut out by Vancouver. Weather is next.
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1: Checking your forecast, mix of sun and cloud with a chance of showers and thunderstorms today. A high of 27 and that Humidex at 35. Still a chance of some storms tonight with a low of 17. Tomorrow, mix of sun and cloud, high of 27, Humidex of 32. Cloudy with a chance of showers Wednesday, high of 25. Some sunshine with a chance of showers Thursday, high of 27. And 24 with some sunshine on Friday. Currently, 18 in Hamilton. There's weather and more at kxcountry.fm.
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0: Harrison taking us to the south side of sober this morning on KX 94.7. Evan is going to be doing his thing at the Misty City Music Festival next month at the Falls View Event Grounds, September 18th, 19th, and 20th.
1: Coming up fast.
0: 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We've got a mix of sun and cloud today. Chance of some rain, a high of 27. We're going to be up around 35 with the Humidex. 18 degrees right now. Let's get you to work.
1: Jeez, it's looking good. If you are having to work, because apparently a lot of people are not.
0: Don't jinx it.
1: I know, right? The only problems what we have is a stalled vehicle, and it is causing delays on the westbound 401 as you make your way out of the Milton area past 25. If you see traffic troubles, text us 905-667-1947. 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We'll have another update in less than 10 minutes.
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0: We've got a four-pack of passage to the West Niagara Fair up for grabs September 11th to 13th and $50 to spend at a Meal Factory shoe outlet in Burlington.
1: I love Zena's answer. Run around a track. Don't think this old winded body could do it anymore.
0: Right?
1: Amen, Zena, to that one.
0: Yeah, like running a relay race.
1: Mm-hmm.
0: I was always the anchor. Not the last guy. I was just the boat anchor for the team.
1: I held the whole team back.
0: Yeah, I held the whole team back.
1: A lot of people weighing in. Liz and Tracy and Allie all say, and then Sandra saying, climbing the rope and then trying to get back down without landing on your backside.
0: Or tearing apart your hands.
1: Right? Oh my gosh, yeah, because
0: the
1: they were...
0: burn on your hands, right? And your thighs.
1: Right.
0: Not great.
1: Tina says, group showers. We never showered after gym class.
0: No. I went back to my locker and just doused myself in Axe body spray.
1: Right. Oh, I didn't exert myself enough to need a shower. I didn't... If I was at the point of sweating, I didn't do it. Yeah, a lot of people weighing in saying run. Jackie, I don't get this one, but maybe... I don't know, get sent to the principal's office for after gym class.
0: After gym class? What did you do in gym, Jack?
1: Threw that dodgeball a little too hard. Aimed for the head.
0: Something I haven't done since high school gym class, hit a shuttlecock. I haven't played badminton.
1: Badminton.
0: I haven't played badminton since high school.
1: Is it geeky that I actually used to be in a badminton league? Wearing every Friday night. That was how I spent my Friday nights.
0: That's how you spent your Friday night? On the badminton court?
1: Playing badminton in a church hall.
0: Serve.
1: I forgot all about that. I loved badminton. I was pretty good at it. Steve saying lift weights. Yeah, so you can weigh in if you think you know what the number one answer of the survey is. Just one answer, though, you get.
0: Yeah, name something you haven't done since high school gym class.
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0: Okay, later on tonight, there is a special event happening at the Horseshoe Tavern in Toronto. We've known about this for quite some time. Tennille Towns has been on the bill. She's going to be performing acoustically tonight at the Horseshoe, but there was always going to be a special guest, and we can finally announce who that special guest is.
1: It's this guy, Max yes. McNown, if you want to check out Tennille Towns and Max McNown tonight.
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0: 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Max McNown's Better Me For You. It is the Brown Eyes song. Max is going to be live at the Horseshoe Tavern in Toronto tonight, along with Tennille Towns.
1: That's insane.
0: Yeah. Fresh off his Boots and Hearts performance yesterday. He's sticking around town, playing that stage tonight with Tennille Towns, and it is free.
1: That's crazy.
0: It is free, fun. But reserve your spot on the guest list over at horseshoetavern.com. It is 7:22 on your KX Morning Ride. Toph and Melissa, Mikey in for Toph today. He's back on the ride tomorrow. We've got a chance of some rain, risk of a thunderstorm today, a high of 27. We're going to be up around 35 with the humidity, 18 degrees right now. How are the roads?
1: You know what else is insane? The roads, but in a good way.
0: They're like, so good.
1: They're so good. Just some very light volume to have to deal with around Hamilton through Burlington, Oakville, Mississauga. We do have an ongoing stalled vehicle causing delays, though, on the westbound 401 past 25 coming out of Milton in the right lane. If you see traffic troubles or you just want to say hey because there's nothing going on, text us 905-667-1947. We'll have another update in less than 10 minutes.
0: I was lucky enough to catch up with the James Barker Band over the weekend at Boots and Hearts, and they are pumped for this Taste for Hospice Niagara food and beverage event coming up next month.
1: Well, it's funny because right after that was announced that they were playing that, I had a chance to catch up with James as well.
0: Yeah.
1: And at that time, he didn't realize what kind of event it was. In the sense, he knew it was a fundraiser.
0: Yeah.
1: He knew that they were and what it was for.
0: And what a great cause
1: it is. And that they were performing. But he didn't understand the concept of the one price ticket price.
0: Yeah, all-inclusive food, drink, and live music.
1: Yeah, and Andy Colonico is playing on that as well. Mm-hmm. I mean, that Friday, September 11th, is going to be a Friday night, Balls Falls Conservation Authority, which is beautiful. Have you ever been there?
0: I have.
1: Okay.
0: It's been a couple of years since I've been through there, but I remember it just being phenomenal.
1: Mm-hmm. And so, like, you go around, if you've never been to, like, a food and drink fest, you just kind of go around and eat and drink your way around the place listening to fans.
0: Sample. It's like walking through the aisles at Costco.
1: And then they roll you home.
0: Yeah.
1: And then you enjoy some great music. So it's now, speaking of the James Barker Band,
0: mm-hmm.
1: they were a hoot on social media at Boots and Hearts this past weekend.
0: Oh, they were the best.
1: They got into a golf cart. They dressed it up almost like an ambulance.
0: Yeah.
1: They were wearing it was a lifeguard.
0: It was like a lifeguard cart, and they were all dressed up like lifeguards,
1: right,
0: handing out hangover kits.
1: Kits. Like these bags. Well, I don't know what was in them. I need to find out what was in them. But they're going through the campgrounds with all the hungover campers at Boots and Hearts and handing out these bags of stuff.
0: To the rescue. Here comes this JBB.
1: Here comes James Barker Band through your campground. They are the best guys on the planet.
0: Yeah, we can't wait to see them. 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
1: Apparently, Nicole Kidman has a new girlfriend, and he's okay with that. Do you believe him?
0: Maybe not. We're going to see him down in the fall.

0: Good morning. It is 7:30. I'm Laura Hampshire with KX News for Oakville Home Leisure. We've got partly cloudy skies, 18 degrees right now. Checking your drive, here's Melissa.
1: Ongoing delays on the westbound 401 past 25 coming out of Milton because of that stalled vehicle. It's been there for a while. The good news is if you're traveling around Hamilton through Burlington, Oakville, Mississauga, the volume way lighter than usual. KX 94.7 traffic continues.
0: Making news this hour, Hamilton police are investigating the city's latest homicide. A 21-year-old man died in hospital yesterday after being found in the early morning hours with stab wounds in the Main and Frid Streets area. Police believe there was an altercation earlier in the King and Paradise areas. They are appealing for witnesses and surveillance video. A suspect photo has been released in an attack at the West Harbor GO station. It happened a couple of weeks ago when police say a man confronted another about going through his belongings. The victim was taken to hospital to be treated for a stab wound and later released. The union representing auto workers at General Motors is set to begin contract negotiations today. Unifor represents more than 4,600 workers at Ontario GM facilities, including the Oshawa Assembly Plant, as well as operations in St. Catharines, Woodstock, and Ingersoll. The talks come after the union approved a new three-year contract with Ford last month that included a 3% annual raise. A young girl is in hospital after she was attacked by a bear while she played on her family's backyard deck in British Columbia. The three-year-old encountered an adult black bear in Maple Ridge yesterday. Luckily, there was a parent nearby who intervened and chased the bear away. The victim was airlifted to hospital to be treated for non-life-threatening injuries. Some vegan snacks are on the recall list. PC Organics and Frankie's organic brand plant-based cheddar corn puffs and crunchies are being recalled due to undeclared milk. They were sold at grocery stores across the country and can be thrown out or returned for a refund. People with a milk allergy or sensitivity are advised not to consume the affected products. Two vehicles have been impounded after being caught street racing in Hamilton. Police say they were conducting speed enforcement last week on Upper James Street when officers stopped two vehicles back to back. One was traveling 124 kilometers an hour, while the other was caught at 121 clicks, and it's only a 60 zone. The drivers also had their licenses suspended, received tickets, and a future court date. In sports, the Blue Jays lost to the Phillies 7-6 after a 12-inning battle. Toronto opens a critical four-game series tonight against the Bo Sox, who occupy one of the wild card playoff spots. The Ticats also lost 27-24 to the BC Lions. Weather is next.
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0: Checking your forecast. Mix of sun and cloud, chance of showers and thunderstorms today. A high of 27, humidex of 35. Still a chance of showers and thunderstorms tonight. Low of 17, but a mix of sun and cloud tomorrow. A high of 27. Chance of showers Wednesday with a high of 25. And still a chance of showers Thursday with a high of 27. Currently 18 in Hamilton. There's weather and more at kxcountry.fm.
4: 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It's 7:35 in your KX Morning Ride with Tom and Melissa, Mikey in for Tom today. Morning, Melissa.
1: Hey!
4: So you found this this story about a gas station in New York that's gone viral.
1: Yeah, because they're offering customers a 20% discount if they showed up and danced before pumping their gas. Had a little Footloose moment. Would you dance for 20% off your gas?
4: Heck yeah, I would.
1: It's our poll question. 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
4: That's where you and I differ.
1: Exactly.
4: I'm all about saving money. We've got the poll question posted for you over on X at KX 94.7. We'll get to some of those results coming up after Jason Aldean and Zach Todd.

0: New Country KX 94.7, streaming it wherever you are on all your devices with Jason Aldean's Don't Tell on Me. Aldean's going to be in the Hammer on September 17th. I was just looking at the calendar for that week. Mm-hmm. 17th Aldean, and then 18th, 19th, and 20th Misty City Music Festival.
1: Yeah, we're going to be busy little beavers.
0: I'm going to need a nap. Got a mix of sun and cloud today. More cloud than sun right now here on Hamilton Mountain. There's a chance of some rain, maybe a thunderstorm later on, a high of 27. We're going to be up around 35 with the humidity today. Still 18 degrees right now. How are the roads?
1: Stalled vehicle on the westbound 401 past 25 coming out of Milton. Ongoing heavy delays because of that. Another stalled vehicle now and sitting in the center lane, eastbound 401 Express at Weston Road. If you see traffic troubles, text us 905-667-1947. We'll have another update in less than 10 minutes.
0: You found this story about a gas station in New York that has gone viral recently.
1: I know, and I thought it was very funny, and because I knew you and I would have very different answers. Recently, they went viral because they were offering customers a 20% discount if they showed up and danced before pumping their gas. So I don't know how that works other than you have to pay in advance and dance for the attendant.
0: Right.
1: Like...
0: Which is kind of odd if you actually think about it.
1: I almost find it borderline creepy.
0: There's one guy behind the counter, dance.
1: Dance. Would you dance for 20% off your gas purchase?
0: Now, in saying that, heck yeah, I would.
1: Yeah, and I would not. Because, like I said, I find it a little creepy. It's just weird. But so far in the lead, 65% are dancing alongside with you, Mikey.
0: Yeah, I'm doing the cha-cha slide right there in the parking lot.
1: I thought you were doing the Macarena.
0: I can do anything you want. It doesn't have to be good dancing.
1: Mikey's doing a dance medley.
0: Yeah. I'm doing a TikTok dance, whatever that is, but I'm doing them all.
1: You do know that you can't get more than 20% off, right? 35% though are with me. Heck no.
0: Heck no.
1: No, I would rather get less gas than dance. I will save it some other way.
0: I'm only going quarter tank, so I don't have to dance. That's for the
1: right.
0: Creepy guy.
1: I'm not, like, right? It's just like, I don't know. I don't know. The guys, the attendants are very nice where I go get gas, but I don't know that I would like to dance in front of them.
0: Oh, one of my favorite guys, he works at the Shell. It's on Fairview and King Road right there in Burlington. He's the best. And yeah, I would dance for that dude.
1: Okay, but it sounds like you and your gas attendant have a relationship.
0: We kind of do. So, every time I walk in, hello, my friend.
1: It's not uncomfortable then.
0: No, well.
1: I don't know. I go to the Shell in Middleport.
0: Okay.
1: And actually, the one thing is that the gas attendants keep changing. Like, I haven't built a relationship with them. But then again, you know, we pump our own gas. Mm-hmm. So,
0: Let that be a lesson. Be friends with your gas attendants, ladies and gentlemen.
1: They might offer you a discount.
0: You might have to dance. You might not have to dance. You can weigh in on these. Oh, Tammy, I'm not getting a job with the Chippendales. That's not happening.
1: You need other qualifications, Tammy.
0: I need a body first.
1: Well, you have one.
0: Yeah, well, yeah. I mean, I'm in shape. If you consider round a shape, right. Yeah. I'm not dancing.
1: Have you seen the Chris Farley and Patrick Swayze
0: That's sketch? Me. I'm Farley.
1: No, you're not quite Farley. But have another chocolate chip cookie bar.
0: Fat guy in a little coat. You can weigh in on this poll question. It's up on X for you this morning at KX94.7. If you don't have access, you can always text us 905-667-1947.
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0: New Country and KX 94.7, the Recklaws and Jake Owen with 11 beers. We're going to see the Recklaws next month with Dean Brody and the Hometown Heroes Tour September 24th at the RBC Amphitheater. And we're going to see Jake Owen, too. He is at the Misty City Music Festival. He's headlining on September the 18th, that Friday night, down at the Falls View Event Grounds. All of your concert info right there for you in the concerts page up on our website at kx947.fm. It is 7:54 on the ride. Chance of some rain, risk of a thunderstorm today. A high of 27. We're going to be up around 35 with the humidity later on. Still 18 degrees right now. How are the roads?
1: Thanks to Tyler for the text and the heads up. We've got a crash now on the southbound 410 at Beauvais coming through the Brampton area. Another crash southbound 400 approaching the 401. That earlier stalled vehicle westbound 401 past 25. Still seeing delays, but it has been reported cleared. So hopefully that'll ease up. Another stalled vehicle eastbound 401 Express at Weston Road. If you see traffic troubles, text us 905-667-1947. 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We'll have another update in less than 10 minutes.
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1: When you hear the cue to text us, that's when you want to be the ninth texter. It's happening all week long just on the KX Morning Ride. 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
0: Beautiful. The key word when you hear the cue to do so is country. And that cue is coming up soon. As we get you all set for another long ride, Jelly Roll straight ahead.
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7: Good morning. It is 8 o'clock. I'm Laura Hampshire with KX News for Boonstra Heating and Air Conditioning. We've got a chance of thunderstorms today. 18 degrees right now. Checking traffic, here's Melissa.
8: We had an earlier crash reported on the southbound 410 through Beauvais. Ongoing collision as well. Southbound 400 approaching the 401. And a stalled vehicle cleanup eastbound 401 Express at Weston Road. KX 94.7 traffic continues.
7: Making news this hour, a 21-year-old Hamilton man is dead. Police say the man was found with stab wounds by a taxi driver early yesterday morning on Main Street just west of Dundurn. The victim was rushed to hospital but later succumbed to his injuries. At this time, police believe there was an altercation near King and Paradise earlier in the evening. They are appealing for information. Police continue to search for a suspect after a stabbing at West Harbor GO station. A photo of a suspect has been released online. He is wanted for allegedly stabbing a man on a train a couple of weeks ago after being confronted about going through their belongings. There is an opioid alert in Halton region. Public health officials say nitazine, a highly potent synthetic opioid, has been detected in the area's unregulated drug supply. They say overdoses with nitazine may be harder to reverse, oftentimes requiring repeated doses of naloxone and longer monitoring. A quantity of counterfeit opioids was recently seized from a North Halton home. The transport minister is making a visit to Steeltown today. Stephen McKinnon has scheduled a press conference for later this morning. He's set to announce new measures for the interprovincial transportation of Canadian steel and the strengthening of domestic supply chains. I'll bring you the latest on KX News at noon. Unifor is set to begin contract negotiations with General Motors today. The union represents more than 4,600 members at Ontario GM facilities, including the Oshawa Assembly Plant, the Kami facility in Ingersoll, as well as operations in St. Catharines and Woodstock. Unifor members approved a new 3-year contract with Ford last month that included 3% annual pay increases. A young girl is in hospital after she was attacked by a bear outside her family's home east of Vancouver. The 3-year-old encountered an adult black bear while she played on her family's backyard deck in Maple Ridge late yesterday morning. A parent who was nearby intervened and chased the bear away. The victim's injuries are described as non-life-threatening. A Porter flight from BC to Toronto had to be canceled after a child refused to sit down and buckle up. The airline says the plane returned to the terminal in Victoria last Thursday when the parent and child, along with their luggage, were removed. However, that delayed the flight past the airport's runway closure, so all remaining passengers had to get off and be rebooked. In sports, the Blue Jays fell to the Phillies 7-6 in 12 innings. The Hamilton Cardinals set a franchise win record with a 6-4 victory over London. The Ticats lost to the Lions 27-24, and Forge FC was shut out by Vancouver. Weather is next.
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7: Checking your forecast. Mix of sun and cloud, chance of showers and thunderstorms this afternoon. High of 27 and a humidex near 35. Still a chance of some showers tonight, a low of 17, but a mix of sun and cloud tomorrow. High of 27, humidex 32. Cloudy with a chance of showers Wednesday with a high of 25 and also a chance of showers Thursday with a high of 27. Currently, 18 degrees in Hamilton. There's weather and more at kxcountry.fm.
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1: Thanks, Lawrence. 8:05 in your KX Morning Ride. We're talking Melissa, Mikey in for Toff. Today, we are but minutes away from revealing the top five answers for our Facebook-friendly feud question this morning.
8: And we're going to tell you who is our winner as well. Name something that you haven't done since high school gym class.
1: Four-pack of passes to the West Niagara Fair, up for grabs, and $50 to spend at a Meal Factory shoe outlet. We will give that away in less than 10. Stella Lefty on the way with her latest after some Luke Bryan.

0: 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It is 8:12 on your KX Morning Ride. We have got a chance of some rain today. Risk of a thunderstorm later on. A high of 27. We're going to be up around 35 with the Humidex. How's traffic?
1: It's actually in really good shape, other than the problem spots we have. Southbound 410 through Beauverde, we had an earlier crash. Ongoing as well. Southbound 400 approaching the 401 and eastbound 401 Express at Weston Road. If you see traffic troubles, text us 905-667-1947. We'll have another update in less than 10 minutes.
0: We had a lot of fun with this Facebook-friendly feud this morning.
1: Name something you haven't done since high school gym class. Here are your top four answers.
0: Okay, give me number four.
1: Number four, sit-ups or crunches. Yeah, sit-ups.
0: Yeah.
1: Number three. I can't count backwards.
0: Melissa hasn't done math high school.
1: Number three, push-ups.
0: Push-ups. Okay, I've done some push-ups.
1: Have you really?
0: Yeah, I've done some push-ups.
1: But from a dare?
0: Hey, it was for charity, okay?
1: Okay, right. No, this one was very popular. Number two. Dodgeball. Yeah.
0: You can dodge a wrench, you can dodge a ball.
1: Oh, that's from the movie Dodgeball. Oh, yeah. Right, they were throwing wrenches. And your number one answer.
0: Give us number one.
1: Run the track.
0: Ah, there you go.
1: Yeah, run track. So congratulations to Tamsin. Got the number one answer and has picked up that prize pack, which is really good today. And that is a four-pack of passes to the West Niagara Fair happening September 11th to 13th, plus $50 to spend at a Meal Factory shoe outlet in Burlington.
0: Tamsin, you can go see Melissa on Saturday.
1: Yes.
0: You're there Saturday afternoon?
1: I'm there Saturday from noon till 4 for their big birthday celebration. They're going to have a barbecue and prizes.
0: 70 years, I think they're celebrating.
1: Yeah, something like that. I'll find out on Saturday.
0: All we know is there's free hot dogs. I know,
1: and I'll have some gear too. We always tell people when you're coming to maybe score a t-shirt or a hat or something.
0: Yeah.
1: I'm there starting at noon. Come sooner than later, because when it goes, it's gone.
0: Yeah, the new KX hats go pretty darn quickly.
1: Yeah, they're pretty snazzy.
0: Mm-hmm.
1: Yeah.
0: Well, congratulations, Tamsin.
1: Yes, Tamsin. So congratulations. We've reached out. We've got her messaged and thanks to everybody that weighed in on our KX94.7 Facebook page.
0: Yeah, we do it every Monday at your KX Morning Ride Facebook-friendly feud.
2: 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But it can buy me a ride. 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And Friday's lucky texter will be upgraded to weekend general admission plus passes. 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
1: You know what the best thing is about that, by the way, FYI, is that if you're streaming us from somewhere that's maybe not your normal place, especially this time of year, shoot us a text and let us know where you're listening from, because we can live vicariously through you. If you're enjoying your morning coffee by the lake at the cottage, we want to be there too.
0: You're darn right we do. Yeah. Rather be there than in here.
1: Well, we just want to, know where you're listening from, especially if it's not, you know, somewhere normal.
0: Yeah, I had Adam text me yesterday. He listens all the time out in New Brunswick.
1: Wow, I love that. We have so many international listeners.
0: Love it. Yep, you can stream us wherever you are. Just download the KX94.7 app. Free download in phone's app store. We have got a chance of some rain, maybe a thunderstorm throughout the day today. High of 27. We're going to be up around 35 with the humidity 18 degrees right now. How are the roads?
1: Ongoing crash cleanup southbound 410 through Beauvais. Same for the southbound 400 approaching the 401 around Shepherd area. And we also had an earlier problem with a stalled vehicle eastbound 401 Express at Weston Road that was sitting in the center lane. If you see traffic troubles or can update us, text us 905-667-1947. KX94.7 traffic is brought to you in part by Ontario Ford Dealers. 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We'll have another update in less than 10 minutes.
0: Had the opportunity to chat with the James Barker Band over the weekend at Boots and Hearts, and they are really looking forward to the Taste for Hospice Niagara event on September the 11th.
1: If you don't know how this works, of course, it's a great cause, Taste for Hospice Niagara, but what happens is with the one ticket, you get to walk around and sample all the vendors that have the foods and the wines, and then, of course, great entertainment by JBB and Andy Colonico. Just, it's going to be an incredible night at Balls Falls.
0: Yeah, it's a 19-plus event. There's beverages of a sociable nature that will be consumed that night, and then the party will be headlined by the James Barker Band. So we've got tickets to give away right now if you go click on the K-Extras up on our website.
1: We're also throwing in a meet and greet with James Barker Band and a signed JBB guitar and exclusive merch, and they're a lot of fun. 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
0: If you saw any photos from Boots over the weekend, they were dressed up like lifeguards, and they were golf carted through Tent City with hangover care packages.
1: Just so much fun. 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Dukes of Hazzard lifeguard car. No, so much fun, and you're going to have so much fun. So go to KX947.FM and click on KXtras.
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0: Recently had the chance to catch up with this guy in the KX Country Clubhouse not too long ago.
1: I love him. Mm-hmm. He's such a sweetheart.
0: He's got a brand new song that just came out called Boondocks. It is really good.
1: Okay.
0: Yeah.
1: It's not the cover of the...
0: It's not the Little Big Town song.
1: No.
0: This is an original.
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0: 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On demand with Morgan Griffiths this morning. Let's pour ourselves a little bourbon.

0: News, 8:30. I'm Laura Hampshire with KX News, and we're going to get some sunshine and some rain today. 20 degrees right now. Checking traffic. Here's Melissa.
1: Well, it's not too bad around Hamilton through Burlington, Oakville, Mississauga, but we do have some problem spots that are causing delays. Stalled vehicle eastbound 401 Express at Weston Road, southbound 400 approaching the 401, and also on the southbound 410 at Beauvais. KX 94.7 traffic continues.
0: Making news this hour, Hamilton police are investigating the city's latest homicide. A 21-year-old man died in hospital yesterday after being found in the early morning hours with stab wounds in the Main and Frid Streets area. Police believe there was an altercation earlier in the King and Paradise areas. They are appealing for witnesses and surveillance video. A suspect photo has been released in an attack at the West Harbor GO station. It happened a couple of weeks ago when police say a man confronted another about going through his belongings. The victim was taken to hospital to be treated for a stab wound and later released. The union representing auto workers at General Motors is set to begin contract negotiations today. Unifor represents more than 4,600 workers at Ontario GM facilities, including the Oshawa Assembly Plant, as well as operations in St. Catharines, Woodstock, and Ingersoll. The talks come after the union approved a new three-year contract with Ford last month that included a 3% annual raise. A young girl is in hospital after she was attacked by a bear while she played on her family's backyard deck in British Columbia. The three-year-old encountered an adult black bear in Maple Ridge yesterday. Luckily, there was a parent nearby who intervened and chased the bear away. The victim was airlifted to hospital to be treated for non-life-threatening injuries. Some vegan snacks are on the recall list. PC Organics and Frankie's organic brand plant-based cheddar corn puffs and crunchies are being recalled due to undeclared milk. They were sold at grocery stores across the country and can be thrown out or returned for a refund. People with a milk allergy or sensitivity are advised not to consume the affected products. Two vehicles have been impounded after being caught street racing in Hamilton. Police say they were conducting speed enforcement last week on Upper James Street when officers stopped two vehicles back to back. One was traveling 124 kilometers an hour, while the other was caught at 121 clicks, and it's only a 60 zone. The drivers also had their licenses suspended, received tickets, and a future court date. In sports, the Blue Jays lost to the Phillies 7-6 after a 12-inning battle. Toronto opens a critical four-game series tonight against the Bo Sox, who occupy one of the wild card playoff spots. The Ticats also lost 27-24 to the BC Lions. Weather is next.
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0: A mix of sun and cloud today with a chance of showers and risk of a thunderstorm. A high of 27, humidex of 35, dropping to a low of 17 tonight. Then tomorrow, mix of sun and cloud, high of 27, humidex of 32. Chance of showers Wednesday with a high of 25 and some sunshine, but also a chance of showers Thursday with a high of 27. Currently, 20 degrees in Hamilton. There's weather and more at kxcountry.fm.
7: It's time to text. 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Just be the ninth person to text the keyword country to 905-667-1947 right now.

0: sure do, Morgan. 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Morgan Wallen on KX 94.7. Chris Jansen, too, with Buy Me a Boat. Chris is going to be rocking the country at the Erie County Fairgrounds September 11th and 12th. We're going to award somebody with a pair of general admission weekend passes. Coming up after we check traffic and weather, a mix of sun and cloud today. More cloud than sun right now here on Hamilton Mountain.
1: Yeah, it's icky.
0: Yeah, it's kind of overcast right now. There is a

0: pretty good chance of some rain, maybe a thunderstorm later on, a high of 27. We're going to be up around 35 with the humidity. 20 degrees right now, feeling like 23. How are the roads?
1: Now seeing construction delays on the westbound 401, basically right through Milton out past 25. So that's going to be a slow go if you're traveling westbound on the 401 through Milton. Ongoing crash cleanup, southbound 400 approaching the 401. And the Dixon ramp to the eastbound 401, stalled tractor trailer, another stalled vehicle eastbound 401 express at Weston Road. If you see traffic troubles, text us 905-667-1947. We'll have another update in less than 10 minutes.
0: Speaking of texting, let's get the ninth text through with the keyword country.
2: Good morning.
1: Morning.
0: Hey, Trish, good morning.
2: Good morning.
0: How are you?
2: I'm good. I think I'm a little better now.
0: Yeah, you just texted us the word country, right?
2: I sure did.
0: Trish, get your passport ready because you're going to the Erie County Fairgrounds September 11th and 12th.
2: So exciting. Thank you so much, guys.
0: You're welcome. You're going to be rocking the park with guys like Chris Jansen, Josh Ross, and Hank Jr.
2: Wow. I'll get my country gear ready.
0: Congratulations, Trish.
2: Thank you so much.
0: You're welcome.
1: Rock in the country. That means we got rock and country, of course. Kid Rock, Hank Williams Jr., Chris Jansen, Josh Ross, and many more. You will have an opportunity each day this week. So there goes your opportunity this morning. Yep. But another one sometime between 5:30 and 9 tomorrow morning.
0: Yeah, you and Toph are going to have your next opportunity to score using that keyword country. Just text the keyword. No need to include your name.
1: Yep.
0: And if you do it correctly, you're going to get an auto reply from us. Just explaining all of the details, okay?
1: Exactly.
0: So we'll do that again tomorrow. Toph returns to the ride between 5:30 and 9. Your chance to rock the country just across the border at the Erie County Fairgrounds.
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0: This guy was playing show over the weekend, and he invited on stage the littlest cowgirl.
1: She's actually an influencer.
0: She's like 8 years old.
1: Yeah, something like that. And she, but she's got, because she comes up and dances. She's got dance moves. So if you were looking at his socials, click on her Instagram and see who she's danced on stage with. It's insane.
0: Miss Dot Yeehaw.
1: Yeah.
0: Oh my God, she's
1: Little Miss Yeehaw
0: with a lot of people.
1: I know. Yeah, see, I told you got to start learning how to dance.
0: This 8 year old's cooler than I am.
1: Yeah.
0: Matt Lang, he was doing his thing over the weekend with Little Miss Yeehaw. Time to get you on KX 94.7.

0: 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Mikey in for Toph today. He's back on the ride tomorrow. It's a good chance of some rain, maybe a thunderstorm today. A high of 27, feeling like 35 later on with the humidity. It is 20 degrees right now, but feeling like 23. How are the roads?
1: Still heavy road work delays in the westbound 401, pretty much right through Milton past 25. Also, Toronto bound QEW at Bronte, we now see a stalled vehicle in the right lane. The Dixon ramp to the eastbound 401, stalled vehicle partially blocking the right lane. Southbound 400 approaching the 401, ongoing crash cleanup. You can update us anytime during the day by texting us 905-667-1947. 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
0: Hey, thanks for a great hang today.
1: Yeah, short-lived, but Toph returns tomorrow to the KX Morning Ride.
0: Yeah, you and I will do this again in a couple of weeks.
1: Yeah. It's just random.
0: Yeah. Very. I think Toph's next ride is the 911.
1: Right.
0: Is the first responders ride.
1: Yes, Canada 911.
0: Yeah. So that's going to happen the 24th,
1: okay.
0: I believe. So
1: yeah.
0: I'll be here for Toph on
1: for
0: that
1: for the
0: day.
1: Friday and Monday?
0: And the Monday,
1: yeah,
0: too. Yep.
1: Perfect.
2: Yep.
1: So we, he's got off for good cause, and you can come hang, and I'll, between now and then, I'll try and figure out what treats I'll bring you that day.
0: Love that.
1: I had to laugh this morning. I walk in and one of our fellow employees happened to be in studio with Mikey, and I bring in a baggie with the cookie bars, and I said to Mikey, here's your treat this morning,
0: and co-worker
1: looks like a lost puppy, like, yeah. Where's mine?
0: His demeanor changed,
1: yeah.
0: Didn't it?
1: Yeah, well.
0: Where's my cookie?
1: Yeah, no, you just for Mikey. No? Mikey gets the treats.
0: Appreciate you. What are you and Toph going to do tomorrow?
1: On tomorrow's, well, first of all, we'll have another pair of weekend passes for Rock the Country.
0: Yeah.
1: And also inspired by Megan Maroney, because it was brought up on an interview that she never, no matter how crappy she's feeling, mm-hmm. she never, if a fan comes up and asks her for a photo or an autograph, she never turns anybody away.
0: That's a fact.
1: You know what? And I think that's incredible because she's at the status where she potentially could. Right?
0: Superstar.
1: Some people do.
0: Mm-hmm.
1: But we're not going to talk about the negatives. We're going to talk about the positives. We want to hear about your tomorrow, your positive, your great, exciting fan and artist interactions.
0: Yeah, the best experience you've ever had with an artist.
1: Exactly.
0: So you and Toph will do that tomorrow
1: and
0: on the KX Facebook page.
1: Yeah, we've got some great stories. Of course, you know that we get to meet a lot. We're lucky enough. But we want to hear about our listeners' interactions with artists and who it was with and why, what made it so special.
0: Beautiful.
1: It's funny because who was just in here the other day? Somebody was in here.
0: Dallas was in the other day.
1: No, it was before Dallas. Okay. I think it was Jade. It was Jade Eagleson.
0: Oh, yeah.
1: Jade was in telling us that his best interaction that changed his life,
0: mm-hmm.
1: and because of the way she was and the way she remembered him, was Shania Twain.
0: Really?
1: Yeah. Yeah. He said, she, and her husband, and saying that they were the kindest people and were so appreciative of the fact that he was Canadian. They got him and his band passes and backstage at her Vegas residency.
0: Amazing.
1: Sorry, I'm stuttering all over the place. We must be done.
0: Yeah. Yeah, it's time for us to go.
1: Yeah, right.
0: So we'll talk about your artist experiences tomorrow morning on the KX Facebook page. Linda, she is still on vacation, so Jen is in this week, and she will kick off another long ride of New Country with Jordan Davis for you next.
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0: Hey, X94.7, a little late 90s throwback for you. Shania Twain, that don't impress me much. Yeah, I say that to guys all the time. Good morning, I'm Jen. It's 9:17, filling in for Linda this week. She's on vacation. I just myself got back from a week-long camping trip. It was so lovely to be living in the forest. I have to admit, a little tough to get back to reality today. And yesterday was a very long day for me because my car broke down all the way up near Parry Sound. I had to get it towed all the way home. They couldn't do it in one shot. It took 10 hours to get the car back, but I'm here. We're rocking. I hope you had a great weekend. We got a great day ahead, and let's get your Monday off to a good start with some awesome tunes. Coming up next, Shaboozy and Jelly Roll singing about hitting a rock bottom and a little plea for mercy after a check on the weather.
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0: We have a chance of showers for most of the day today. Risk of a thunderstorm as well. Could see some gusting winds midday, or high 27, feeling like 35. Tonight, a chance of showers, risk of a thunderstorm, and a low of 17. Tomorrow, we're looking at a mix of sun and cloud, getting up to 27, feeling like 32. And Wednesday, chance of showers and a high of 25. Right now, 21 in Oakville, 20 degrees in Milton. We're also sitting at 20 here in Hamilton, feeling like 23 with the Humidex. There's weather and more at kxcountry.fm. 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

0: The Prairie State's Easy Man on KX 94.7. Good morning. It's 9:34 coming up. I'm going to tell you about a delicious Greek festival happening this coming weekend, and we've got Zach Top after this.
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0: Number one for Hot New Country, KX 94.7, Tim and the Glory Boys, If I Go Missing. Basically my theme song for my week of camping I had last week. No phone, friends, drinks, relaxing on the beach. Yeah, take me back. But you know, Hamilton's great too. Lots going on here. Coming up this weekend, a delicious Greek festival. It's the Hamilton Greek Fest. It's all happening at Inch Park Friday and Saturday and Sunday. There's lots of activities, you know, live entertainment. You can take some tours, vendors, and the best part, authentic Greek food. Plus, great for the little ones as well. Lots of dancing, a kids zone, all that good stuff. Again, that's happening this Friday through Sunday at Inch Park in Hamilton. That's 400 Queensdale Avenue East. And of course, you can find this information on our community calendar at kx947.fm. Coming up next, we'll hear from Riley Green.
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0: Well, we have a chance of showers, risk of a thunderstorm through most of the day today. Some gusting winds around noon. Our high today, 27, feeling like 35 with the Humidex. Tonight, chance of showers, risk of a thunderstorm continues. We'll get down to a low of 17. Tomorrow, a mix of sun and cloud, hot again, high of 27, feeling like 32. And Wednesday, chance of showers and a high of 25. Right now, it's 23 in Mississauga, 21 in Brantford, 21 in Burlington, feeling like 25. There's weather and more at kxcountry.fm. 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
1: 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Lainey Wilson here. This is my new song, Phone Keys Wallet. 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

0: Tyler Joe Miller with Under the Influence on KX 94.7, a very relatable song about, you know, having a few drinks and having some unresolved emotions come to the surface. It's happened to me a few times. I'm just like, you know what? Let's just put those away. Let's not think about that person anymore. Good morning. I'm Jen. It's 10:19. I saw a recent survey that said parents spend 432 hours a year on meal planning and prep. That sounds like an enormous amount of time. I just want to know today, are you a meal planner and prepper? Head to our KX94.7 Facebook page and let me know. Christina said, not a parent. I'm not either, Christina said, but I do a weekly menu and plan my grocery shopping off that. Christina, when I'm doing well, that's exactly what I do, and I always feel proud of myself. Sometimes the execution of the actual meals that I plan doesn't always happen because I'm like, I want pizza today. But then there are other weeks I don't plan, and it honestly feels like chaos. I feel very in control when I do make a meal plan. I want to know, you know, if you're that kind of person. I know some people that just eat the same thing every day, so they don't have to think about it. I cannot do that, but I would love to know, you know, what's going on in your life. Head to our KX94.7 Facebook page. 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Coming up next, I'm Tim McGraw.
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0: We have a chance of showers, risk of a thunderstorm throughout the day today. Gusting winds around noon, our high 27, feeling like 35. That chance of showers and risk of a thunderstorm continues into this evening. We'll get down to a low of 17. Tomorrow, a mix of sun and cloud, high of 27, feeling like 32. And Wednesday, chance of showers and a high of 25. Right now, it's 23 in Toronto, 24 in St. Catharines. We're sitting at 21 here in Hamilton, feeling like 25 with the Humidex. There's weather and more at kxcountry.fm. I'm going back to 1995 with Tim McGraw. Here's I Like It, I Love It.

0: Number one for Hot New Country, KX 94.7, Thomas Rhett and Jordan Davis, Ain't a Bad Life. That's right. Hey, I'm Jen. It's 10:34. Coming up, I'm going to tell you about a great family movie night happening on Wednesday in Hamilton, and we'll hear from Harmalee next.
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0: Number one for hot new country, KX 94.7, Owen Wrigling with Tail Light This Town. Good morning. It's 10:47. You know, the best thing to do with kids in the summer is anything that's free. Coming up on Wednesday, Eagle's Nest presents Family Movie Night. So a chance to go enjoy an outdoor screening under the stars of Inside Out 2. What a great movie. It's all happening at the Hope Center in Waterdown. Doors are at 7:30. The show begins at 8:15. 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
0: We have a chance of showers and risk of a thunderstorm throughout the day today. We could see the sun poke its head through. We'll get up to a high of 27, feeling like 35. Tonight, that chance of showers and risk of a thunderstorm continues. Fog patches developing overnight with a low of 17. Tomorrow, a mix of sun and cloud, high of 27, feeling like 32. And Wednesday, chance of showers and a high of 25. Right now, it's 23 in Oakville, 22 in Milton. We're sitting at 21 in here in Hamilton, feeling like 25 with the Humidex. There's weather and more at kxcountry.fm. We're going to kick off another long ride of new country with Carter Faith. Here's Betty.

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0: Shania Twain on KX 94.7. If you're not in for love, I'm out of here. Yeah, I've said that a few times. Hey, I'm Jen. It's 11:20. Do you believe in UFOs? Well, apparently in Alberta, in Canmore specifically, a resident recently captured a picture of a UFO hiding inside a cloud. So the image shows a glowing saucer-shaped formation suspended above the landscape. And UFO researcher Scott Waring says the dark center is a disc-shaped alien craft. Often these things are explained away by, you know, weather or something like that. I've recently dove back into Ancient Aliens on Netflix, and they've basically convinced me that there's an alien society living under the ice in the Antarctic. I mean, it's totally plausible, right? But yeah, there could have possibly been a UFO spotted in Canmore. Coming up next, Megan Maroney.
1: You've been enjoying concerts all summer long, and KX94.7 has your shot at tickets for an exciting wrap-up to your summer concert series at Rock the Country in Hamburg, New York, September 11th and 12th. But it can buy me a ride. All week long, the KX Morning Ride will be looking for you to be the ninth texter and instantly score a pair of general admission weekend passes to see Hank Williams Jr., Kid Rock, Chris Jansen, Josh Ross, and more at Rock the Country. And Friday's lucky texter will be upgraded to weekend general admission plus passes. You could be hooked up with tickets to Rock the Country at Erie County Fairgrounds in Hamburg, New York, September 11th and 12th from KX Country, Canada's number one country.
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0: I can't believe the CNE is almost here. That's always a signal to me summer's almost over. Today we have a mix of sun and cloud, chance of showers, risk of a thunderstorm. We'll get up to a high of 27, feeling like 35. Tonight, partly cloudy. That chance of showers and risk of a thunderstorm continues into the evening. We'll see fog patches overnight with a low of 17. Tomorrow, a mix of sun and cloud, a high of 27, feeling like 32. And Wednesday, chance of showers and a high of 25. Right now it's 23 in Mississauga, 21 in Burlington, and 21 in Brantford, feeling like 25. There's weather and more at kxcountry.fm. Back to the music with Megan Maroney. Here's Beautiful Things.

0: Number one for Hot New Country, KX 94.7, Chris Stapleton. You should probably leave. You know that classic story about the on-again, off-again relationship where you both know it's probably not a good idea. Yeah, I've been there. More great tunes ahead. We're going to get fancy-like with Walker Hayes and Shaboozy next.
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0: Kyle McKierney with Riverview on KX 94.7. Good morning. I'm Jen. It's 11:48. So coming up this weekend is the Steel City Summer Market. So if you love supporting small businesses, finding really unique goods, well, this is the place you'll want to be. They have lots of handmade items, things to make your home beautiful, like candles and home decor. Grab a sweet treat with some baked goods. You can also find fashion and accessories, and just, you know, check out all the artists and creators in this wonderful city of Hamilton. Again, this is happening Saturday and Sunday, 10 to 6 at 521 West 5th Street in Hamilton. That's a St. Michael's Hall. And of course, you can find this on our community calendar at kx947.fm. Coming up next, a hit from Stella Lefty.
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0: We have a chance of showers and risk of a thunderstorm through most of the day. The sun may peak out. We'll get up to a high of 27, feeling like 35. Tonight, that chance of showers and risk of a thunderstorm continues. We'll see fog patches overnight with a low of 17. Tomorrow, those fog patches dissipate in the morning, then a mix of sun and cloud with a high of 27, feeling like 32. Wednesday, chance of showers, a high of 25. Right now, it's 23 in Toronto, 23 in St. Catharines. We're sitting at 22 here in Hamilton, feeling like 27 with the Humidex. There's weather and more at kxcountry.fm. Let's get back to the music with Stella Lefty. We got news coming up at noon, but first, here's Boston.

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2: Good afternoon, it's 12 o'clock. I'm Laura Hampshire with KX News for Dirt Depot and Bruce's Bids. A chance of rain and thunderstorms today. Right now it's 24 degrees, feels like 30. Here's what's making news this hour. The federal government is offering a 50% rebate on the cost of shipping steel across Canada. Transport Minister Stephen McKinnon chose Steeltown to make the announcement this morning.
3: We use steel in countless products every day. In our cars and our homes, in refrigerators and washing machines, in cargo ships, surgical instruments, and indeed in the railways that help and have helped build this amazing country.
2: The Commodity Sectoral Support Program launches today. The province is investing more than $6 million to train workers in Hamilton for the skilled trades. Labor Minister David Pacini says the funding will support 8 local organizations and help nearly 200 job seekers gain the skills and hands-on experience needed for the in-demand careers. The recipients include Mohawk College, YWCA Hamilton, Ironworkers Local 736, and the John Howard Society. Police are appealing for information in Hamilton's 9th homicide of the year. A 21-year-old man died in hospital yesterday after being found by a taxi driver with stab wounds on Main Street just west of Dundurn. Detectives believe there was an earlier altercation near King and Paradise. The victim's name has yet to be released. Organizations in Hamilton have come together to denounce the upcoming so-called DomCon conference. It's been scheduled in the city on August 29th by the Dominion Society. In an open letter, local organizations, including the Hamilton Anti-Racism Resource Center, are urging businesses and institutions not to rent space to the group, which advocates for the deportation of millions of immigrants. A 7.4 magnitude earthquake has shook western Colombia and neighboring Ecuador, prompting people to evacuate homes and buildings. Major damage and serious injuries have been reported. The epicenter of the quake was in San Jose del Palmar, a community about 400 kilometers west of Colombia's capital of Bogota. Have a hangover? Go for a bike ride. A recent study suggests that regular, vigorous exercise like cycling can reduce hangover symptoms like headache, nausea, and overwhelming fatigue. It found those who exercised more vigorously experienced a quicker recovery time. Researchers say exercise boosts metabolism, which helps the body process alcohol more efficiently. In sports, the Toronto Blue Jays open a critical 4-game series tonight against the Bo Sox, who occupy one of the wildcard playoff spots. There are 2 games in the WNBA tonight, including one in Atlanta, where the Dream hosts the Toronto Tempo, who have lost 8 in a row. Weather is next.
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6: Chance of showers, risk of a thunderstorm through the day today. We'll get up to a high of 27, feeling like 35. That chance of showers and risk of a thunderstorm continues into the evening. We'll see fog patches overnight with a low of 17. Tomorrow, a mix of sun and cloud, high of 27, feeling like 32. Wednesday, chance of showers and a high of 25. Right now, it's 23 in Oakville, 22 in Burlington, and 23 in Milton, feeling like 28 with the Humidex. There's weather and more at kxcountry.fm. So Owen Rigling is celebrating 2 years being married today. He posted on Facebook, 2 years being married to my best friend today. So congrats on 2 years, Owen and Olivia. Here he is now singing Love, Hate, Love.

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1: 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Hey, I'm Jen. It's 12:19. Would you drink a 162-year-old beer? Well, one was recently discovered in a shipwreck. An underwater photographer from Belgium named Stefan Panis recently found a 162-year-old bottle of Guinness off the coast of Dover, England. The bottle is dated 1864. Apparently, Stefan rinsed the bottle and said it came from a case of 2-4, and scientists are looking into whether they can recreate the beer with that recipe from that era. Upside-down story. Apparently may have kept seawater out, and there is a possibility that it's still drinkable. Yeah, I don't think I'd take my chances with a 162-year-old bottle of Guinness, but that's a pretty cool discovery. Coming up next, Kane Brown.
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1: We have a chance of showers and risk of a thunderstorm through the day today. Our high 27, feeling like 35. Tonight, that chance of showers and risk of a thunderstorm continues. We'll see fog patches developing overnight with a low of 17. Tomorrow, a mix of sunny and cloud. Another hot day, a high of 27, feeling like 32. And Wednesday, chance of showers and a high of 25. Right now, it's 24 in Mississauga, 24 in Burlington, and 22 in Brantford, feeling like 27 with the Humidex. 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Back to the music now. Is Kane Brown. Here's Heaven.

0: What time zone am I on? What country am I in?
1: It doesn't matter. It's 5 o'clock somewhere.
0: It's always on 5 in Margaritaville, come to think of it.
1: Yeah, I heard that.
0: You've been there, haven't you?
1: Yes, sir.
0: I've seen your boat there.
1: I've been to Margaritaville a few times.
0: All right. Well, that's good.
1: Stumble my way back.
0: Okay. Well, we just want to make sure you can keep it between the navigational beacons.
1: Between the buoys. I got it.
0: All right. Well, it's 5 o'clock. Let's go somewhere.
1: I'm ready. Crank it up.
0: Let's get out of here.
1: I'm gone.

0: Number one for hot new country, KX 94.7, Evan Burson with Southside of Sober. That's a lot of S's in that phrase there. Hey, I'm Jen. It's 12:35. Today on Facebook, I want to know if you like to, you know, plan out your meals, prep food, all that good stuff. Because I'm sort of half and half. I do it sometimes and then I really fall off the rails. Cindy said, no, just shop by the sales, decide in the morning what's for dinner and pull it from the freezer. Yeah, I can't do that because I'll be like, oh, what to have? Pizza sounds great. Tracy said, I'm more of a work week lunch planner. Couldn't care less about dinner anymore. Eat a good lunch, no need for a big dinner. Yeah, Tracy, I do that sometimes too. Just eat carrots and hummus, maybe a protein bar, you know, have some crackers and cheese, whatever. I'm into that. And Joanna said, I have a 5-week menu plan. Said, we pretty much stick to it, but we don't have to. It helps not wondering what to have for supper. Yeah, that's, you know, I think the most asked question between couples. What are we eating today? And Joanna added, it also prevents impulse buying when you're able to go with a grocery list. Yeah, I don't shop without a grocery list because I would just be wandering around aimlessly for hours. But Joanna, 5-week menu plan, that is some discipline. Coming up next, Taylor Swift.
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0: 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I knew you.

0: Number one for Hot New Country, KX 94.7, The Reckless, I Do Too, a song all about facing life's uncertainties, you know, certainly relatable. 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Well, just enter again next week because we do this every Tuesday right here on KX. 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
0: We have a chance of showers, risk of a thunderstorm through the day. You may see the sun poke through a little bit. Our high 27, feeling like 35. Tonight, that chance of showers and risk of a thunderstorm continues. We'll see fog patches developing and get down to a low of 17. Tomorrow, mix of sun and cloud, getting up to 27, feeling like 32. And Wednesday, chance of showers and a high of 25. Right now, it's 24 degrees across the board in Toronto, St. Catharines, and here in Hamilton, feeling like 32 with the Humidex. There's weather and more at kxcountry.fm. We're going to kick off another long ride of new country, starting with some Kenny Chesney. Here's Carry On.

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0: couple drinking songs in a row for you there on KX 94.7. That one from Dean Brody, Bush Party. Hey, I'm Jen. I just got back from a camping trip last week. I certainly did a lot of that, campsite, cracking a cold one every day, being like, is it too early? But, you know, that's for you to decide. One thing I didn't do was watch any TV. And if you know me, you know I love cartoons. The Simpsons has been one of my favorite shows forever. They're currently on season 37. Nancy Cartwright, who's the voice of Bart Simpson, was in a recent interview and she said it could end after season 40. She's also added, though, that's my opinion. And then added, you know, are we still alive? Yeah, we'll keep going then. Absolutely. It'd be weird to not have any new Simpsons episode, but lots to go back and watch considering there's already 37 seasons. And in my opinion, seasons 3 to 8 were the golden era of The Simpsons. And I will die on this hill. Coming up next, Tucker Wetmore.
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0: We have a mix of sun and cloud this afternoon. Chance of showers and risk of a thunderstorm still remains. Our high 27, feeling like 35. That chance of showers and risk of a thunderstorm continues into the evening. Fog patches overnight with a low of 17. Tomorrow, a mix of sun and cloud getting up to 27, feeling like 32. On Wednesday, chance of showers and a high of 25. Right now, it's 24 degrees in Oakville, Milton, and here in Hamilton, feeling like 32 with the Humidex. There's weather and more at kxcountry.fm. 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Here's Brunette.

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0: Number one for Hot New Country, KX 94.7, Taybay, happened on a Saturday night. Hey, I'm Jen. It's 1:34. Hope your day's going well so far. We have a little sunshine outside. That's nice to see at the moment. Coming up, more great tunes. We'll hear from Josh Ross, Morgan Wallen on the way. And next, Ella Langley singing about, rediscovering your peace, taking a break, stepping away when you're mentally burnt out. Something I have to remind myself of often. Loving Life Again next.
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0: Number one for Hot New Country, KX94.7, Josh Ross. Hate how you look, you know, about being hung up on an ex who's moved on from you. I can't really relate to that song because when I break up with someone, I'm like, it's over. It's hard for me to think about them the same way ever again. So, yeah, can't really relate there, Josh. I'm Jen. It's 1:48. I mean, it's almost time for me to head out. Derm is up next to take you through your afternoon. I'm hanging out with you all week long while Linda is still on vacation. If you want to connect with me on social media, Instagram at X at Jen Kowaldishin, Facebook at Jen K Radio, and of course, please like and follow at KX947. We're across all major social media platforms, and we would love to be your friend online. All right, coming up next, Lainey Wilson and John Mayer.
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0: We have a mix of sun and cloud this afternoon. Chance of showers, risk of a thunderstorm as well. We'll get up to 27, feeling like 35. That chance of showers and risk of a thunderstorm continues into the evening, and we'll get down to a low of 17. Tomorrow, mix of sun and cloud, getting up to 27, feeling like 32. On Wednesday, chance of showers and a high of 25. Right now, it's 26 in Toronto, 25 in St. Catharines. We're sitting at 26 here in Hamilton. The humidity making it feel more like 35 degrees. There's weather and more at kxcountry.fm. This next song might as well be my theme song because I would also lose my head if it wasn't attached to my body. So here's Lainey Wilson and John Mayer, Phone, Keys, Wallet. I'm Jen. I'll talk to you tomorrow.

0: 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And I get everyone's attention.
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0: 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Sully Burrows, Put It On Me, and Zach Top with I Never Lie, kicking off our Monday morning in the or Monday afternoon in the brand new work week at 2:16. I'm Dermot. It's another muggy one today. 34 degrees right now with the humidex and with the humidity. Always the chance of rain or thunderstorms, and that's going to be hanging around the forecast for this afternoon into this evening. Not a bad looking day tomorrow with a mix of sun and cloud and a chance of rain come Wednesday. 2:16. You know Sully Burrows, one of the rising stars on the Canadian country music scene. His grandfather is Dave Burrows, who was a NHL defenseman back in the 70s with both the Pittsburgh Penguins and the Toronto Maple Leafs. We got music on the way from Kane Brown. We've got High Valley coming up, and Chris Young is next.
1: 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But it can buy me a boat. 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
0: Chance of rain, possible thunderstorms this evening. Overnight tonight, we're down to 17 degrees. Tomorrow, it's a hot, hazy, humid day. Mix of sun and cloud with a high of 27. And for Wednesday, we got clouds, a chance of rain. Wednesday's high, 25. Right now, we've got 25 in Hamilton, 28 in Oakville, 28 in Milton. Humidex of 34 degrees this afternoon. Weather and more. KX 94.7.FM 219. I'm Derm. Here's Chris Young.

0: Number one for Hot New Country, KX 94.7, on your smart speakers, both Alexa and Google Home. High Valley, I'm Leaving You, and Kane Brown with Woman. At 2:31, I'm Derm. We've got music on the way from Jelly Roll to Neil Arts coming up, and Nate Smith next.
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Number one for Hot New Country, KX 94.7, Brock Phillips, Something Else, and Jelly Roll's latest is called Hands Up. After a rigorous couple 3 years of touring and recording and touring, Jelly, just having gone through divorce with Bunny XO, has decided to take a couple years off and just kind of lay low. Good idea. 2:45, Monday, Muggy, 34 with the Humidex this afternoon. We're chatting about rotisserie chicken on the KX 94.7 Facebook page. I've been bacheloring it for the last week and a half. Been doing good, eating well. Yesterday, thought, well, I don't feel like cooking. Going to get a rotisserie chicken. Probably going to do me a couple three dinners. I brought it home, and I can't even remember the last time buying one of these. And it had this soapy taste. It tasted like the chicken had been dipped in soapy water. I'm like, yeah, this is no good. So that was a big waste of money, and that was done. So we're chatting about it. Are you a rotisserie chicken kind of guy? And we go to the Facebook page. Stephanie says Costco is the only rotisserie chicken I will buy. Lori says, nope, don't buy them. I like wings or breasts only, and I only cook my own. Cheryl says, Fortino's.

0: has the best rotisserie chicken. Chuck says, I wait until they are fresh out of the oven at Costco. I never get them from the places that are not cooking them right then and right there. And Paul says, yep, buy them. Had a Costco chicken the other night. Delicious and inexpensive. $7.99. Two meals for us. You can join the conversation. Rotisserie chicken, yay or nay? Ever had one that tasted soapy? Would love to hear from you as we're all set to kick off another long ride of New Country. Jason Aldean coming up. Go Wetzel. Jesse Murph next.
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0: Got a chance of rain, possible thunderstorms this evening. 17 degrees overnight tonight. Tomorrow it's a muggy day, a mix of sun and cloud, a high of 27. Wednesday, cloudy, chance of rain, and 25. Right now, 26 in Burlington, 26 in Brantford. We've got 28 degrees in Mississauga. Humidex at 34 this afternoon. Weather and more. 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

0: 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Chad Brownlee, Forever's Gotta Start Somewhere. And Stella Lefty, one of the breakthrough country music stars of Summertime 2026. Great debut. Song is called Boston. 3:17, I'm Derm. First look at the early drive. Here's Maytel.
1: Not much happening as we start things off on the QEW. Just some volume picking up eastbound through Mississauga. The westbound side loading up from Bronte over to the junction. Up the mountain looks good. So does the link as well as Red Hill. KX traffic is brought to you in part by Fielding Estate Winery, recognized as one of Canada's top wineries, ranked number 2 with the National Wine Awards. 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I'm Atal Sperling. More traffic in minutes on KX 94.7.
0: Well, wasting some time last night on Facebook and Marketplace, and came across some pretty neat stuff on Marketplace, like a vintage Batman wall lamp. It's got the original light bulb. This looks like late 60s, early 70s. Very cool. Just $80 to pick up here in Hamilton. A vintage 1970 Mattel Barbie Country Camper Van. Who wouldn't love that under the tree at Christmas time? Only $50 also picked up here in Hamilton. And getting all set for the Ticats game against the Rough Riders on Saturday night. How about a vintage 80s Hamilton Ticats mesh jersey? It's a size large, fits medium. It's very cool. Again, $50 to pick up in Hamilton. Yeah, found some pretty neat stuff on Marketplace. Dallas Smith coming up. George Burge with Luke Bryan, and new music from Tim Hicks is next.
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0: A chance of rain, possible thunderstorms into this evening. A muggy one overnight tonight. We're down to 17 degrees. Tomorrow, a mix of sun and cloud with a high of 27. And for Wednesday, clouds, chance of rain, midweek high near 25. Right now, 28 in Toronto, 27 in Hamilton, 27 in St. Catharines. 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

0: 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Dallas Smith and CRZY. He's got a big show coming up Monday, August the 31st, 3 weeks from today at the CNE Bandshell. Yeah, almost time for the Canadian National Exhibition. That means that summertime is a winding down. Let's go to the X at 3:33. Russell Dickerson up next.
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0: Number one for Hot New Country, KX 94.7. Owen Rigling, Love, Hate, Love, and John Party's Heartache on the Dance Floor. John Party, one of the big headliners for the upcoming Misty City Music Festival in Niagara Falls in September. 3:45, update on the drive, Maytel.
1: Eastbound side of the QEW just getting heavier through Mississauga. The westbound side is filled in from Berloque to the junction. Up the mountain, not much going on just yet. Having a look at the link as well as Red Hill. So far, pretty uneventful. As we speak, though, new problems into the desk. Westbound QEW by Guelph Line. We now have two left lanes blocked off, so that'll bunch things up pretty quickly. KX traffic is brought to you in part by Ontario Ford Dealers. 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I'm Maytel Sperling. More traffic in minutes on KX 94.7.
0: Spider-Man, brand new day, number one again at the box office. It is over $1.5 billion for income at the old BO. Not bad, the big summer blockbuster. And coming up on Wednesday with your win sticker, your chance to head to the movies before summer is done. Tickets and treats for two to Landmark Cinemas, plus $50 to spend at a Meal Factory shoe outlet in Burlington, and a couple chances also at $100 in Lotto 649 tickets. A fine, fine haul this coming win sticker Wednesday. 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We got Josh Ross coming up before four, and Morgan Wallen is next.
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8: A chance of rain, possible thunderstorms with the humidity into this evening. Overnight tonight, we're down to 17 degrees. Tomorrow, some sun, some cloud, a high of 27. And for Wednesday, we've got clouds with a chance of rain and a high of 25. Right now, it's a bit muggy. We got 28 in Milton, 28 in Oakville, 27 degrees in Hamilton, humidex at 36. Weather and more at KX947.FM. At 10 to 4, I'm Derm. 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
1: Good afternoon. It's 4 o'clock. I'm John Lodge with KX News. Checking traffic, here's Maytel.
2: QEW, just volume eastbound through Mississauga. The westbound side, we have some troubles just by Guelph Line. Two left lanes are out. It is slow from Burloak. 403 up the mountain, not bad. Still quiet on the link as well as Red Hill. I'm Maytel Sperling. More traffic in minutes on KX in 94.7.
1: Making news this hour, the federal government is offering a 50% rebate on the cost of shipping steel across Canada. Transport Minister Stephen McKinnon chose Steeltown to make the announcement this morning.
3: We use steel in countless products every day, in our cars and our homes, in refrigerators and washing machines, in cargo ships, surgical instruments, and indeed in the railways that help and have helped build this amazing country.
1: The Commodities Sectoral Support Program launches today. A Montreal man is facing charges for allegedly making death threats against Mark Carney. The RCMP say the suspect made the threats in an email he sent to a Canadian senator. Carney is in Italy this week, where he is on a reduced schedule. Well, by-elections to replace members of parliament who have resigned or plan to do so shortly are expected to cost taxpayers upwards of $22 million. Elections Canada says while the cost of holding a by-election can vary, a single by-election costs an average of $2 million to run. There were three by-elections in April, and five more by-elections will be needed to fill upcoming House of Commons vacancies. The province is investing more than $6 million to train workers in Hamilton for the skilled trades. Labor Minister David Panici says the funding will support eight local organizations and help nearly 200 job seekers gain the skills and hands-on experience needed for the in-demand careers. Organizations in Hamilton are denouncing an upcoming so-called DomCon conference. It's been scheduled in the city on August 29th by the Dominion Society. In an open letter, local organizations, including the Hamilton Anti-Racism Resource Center, are urging businesses and institutions not to rent space to the group, which advocates for the deportation of millions of immigrants. And a Toronto man who falsely posed as a commercial pilot to get hundreds of free flights in the U.S. is pleading guilty to wire fraud. He admitted to using a fake employee identification card to get free flights from three airlines. He previously worked as a flight attendant for a commercial airline in Canada and has agreed to pay restitution to the airlines as part of his plea deal. Well, the Blue Jays are back in Toronto tonight to open a series with the Red Sox. Right-hander Jameson Taillon gets the start. The Toronto Tempo look to snap an eight-game losing streak. They're in Atlanta visiting the Dream. And the quarterfinals at the National Bank Open start today. There are no Canadians left in singles play, but Duncan Chan and Alexis Galineau play their quarterfinal match in men's doubles this afternoon. Weather is next.
0: One last summer night before the season slips away. 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
5: Clouds into this evening. We do have a chance of rain. We've got a chance of a few thunderstorms overnight tonight. Still a little muggy. We're down to 17 degrees. Tomorrow, mix of sun and cloud, high of 27. Muggy tomorrow, feeling like 32. And for Wednesday, we got clouds. We got a chance of rain and a high of 25. Right now, 28 in Mississauga, 27 in Burlington, 27 degrees in Hamilton. Humidex at 36 this afternoon. Weather and more at KX947.FM. 404, I'm Derm. Luke Combs, High Valley coming up. Let's roll. Here's Chance. Chase Beckham.

0: Number one for hot new country, KX 94.7, Luke Combs, beautiful country music song called Be By You. Luke Combs, when he's out on the road, he likes taking some time before the show to hit whatever town or city he's in, going to pawn shops and the like. He's a collector of arrowheads. Quarter after four, update on the drive, Maytel.
1: Looks like problems are gone westbound on the QEW by Guelph Line, but slow from Bronte. The 403 up the mountain, a bit of a tie-up just beyond 6 North. Looks good along the link, up and on Red Hill, just a bit slow off the QEW. I'm Atal Sperling. More traffic in minutes on KX 94.7.
0: Well, middle of the month, middle of August means the annual August Proceed meteor shower is upon us. I remember as a teenager at the farm just outside of a Shelburne, man, we would sit out at night, obviously in the country. Skies are very, very dark, and we would see some awesome ones over the years. Well, this summer's August Proceed meteor shower is likely to be one of the better ones, as we could get the greatest number of meteors when it peaks on Wednesday and Thursday night. Now, tonight and tomorrow night and a few days following can also produce some meteor action, albeit a little bit less intense. In a dark sky, the display is up to 60 meteors per hour at the shower's peak. Some years we get lucky and it's could be 100 or even more. This year, they're expecting a really, really good one. No special equipment is needed. Find an open sky area. The further away from big city lights, the better. And best viewed from midnight till just before dawn. And of course, you gotta be patient. The August Proceed meteor shower Wednesday and Thursday night at its peak. Kenny Chesney coming up and Tim McGraw next.
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0: Got a chance of rain, possible thunderstorms overnight tonight. Remains muggy. We're down to 17 degrees. Tomorrow, mix of sun and cloud with a high of 27. Going to be sticky again tomorrow. And for Wednesday, clouds, a chance of rain and a high of 25. Right now, 28 in St. Catharines, 27 in Hamilton, 29 in Toronto. Humidex of 36 this afternoon. Weather and more. 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

0: 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Brett Kissel, Cowboys and Dreamers. Man, how good is he live? Still great memories of the Route 905 Country Music Festival. What a fantastic first year it was in Ancaster. And looking forward to bigger and better in 2027. 431, I'm Derm. Let's get an update on the drive. Here's Maytel.
1: Eastbound side of the QEW looks heavy from Erin Mills over to Dixie. The westbound side, it looks like it's getting heavier through Burlington, but problems through Guelph Line are gone. It's heavy up the mountain from, I would say, Waterdown through 6 North, upbound on Red Hill, just a bit of a tie-up off the QEW. I'm Atal Sperling. More traffic in minutes on KX94.7.
0: We got Dean Brody. We got Chase Matthew coming up before quitting time at 5, and Zach Top next.
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0: Number one for Hot New Country, KX94.7, Dean Brody, A Man Without a Woman, and Chase Matthew with Darlin'. Chase Matthew coming to KX Country. He's playing the show with Jason Aldean, September the 17th, TD Coliseum, downtown Hamilton, 444. I'm Darm Maytel.
1: QEW eastbound, just some volume through Mississauga. The westbound side looks slow, briefly past the 427. In towards Burlington, it's heavy from Berloque to the junction. Some volume up the mountain, upbound on Red Hill, brief delay just off the QEW. I'm Maytel Sperling. More traffic in minutes on KX94.7.
0: 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Rockin' the Country, Erie County Fairgrounds September the 11th and 12th. Jelly Roll, James Barker Band, coming up before 5, and Riley Green next.
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0: Could see a few scattered showers this evening, maybe a thunderstorm tonight. Just with the humidity, we always get the chance of rain and possible boomers. We're at 17 degrees overnight tonight. Tomorrow it's a bit sticky, sunshine, few clouds, high of 27, humidex near 32. And for Wednesday, we've got a cloudy day, midweek rain, and a high of 25. Right now we are at 28 in Oakville, 27 in Hamilton, 27 in Burlington, humidex at 38 degrees this afternoon. Weather and more at KX947.com. FM 449. I'm Durham. We're talking rotisserie chicken on the KX947 Facebook page. Would love to hear from you. We'll chat about it coming up just after 5 o'clock. Here's new music from Riley Green.

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7: Good afternoon. It's 5 o'clock. I'm John Lodge with KX News for Emile Shoes Factory Shoe Outlet. Checking traffic, here's Maytel.
8: Southbound Highway 6 ramp to the 403 in Hamilton. The left lane is out with a stalled vehicle. The 403 heading up the mountain. Some volume towards Aberdeen. Eastbound QEW looks heavy through Mississauga. I'm Maytel Sperling. More traffic in minutes on KX 94.7.
7: Making news this hour, a $100 million rebate program is being launched today to cut freight costs for Canadian steel shipped between provinces and territories. Transport Minister Stephen McKinnon says it will help support the industry hit hard by U.S. tariffs.
9: Lower transportation costs will strengthen the competitiveness of Canadian steel in an evolving global economy. And they will support workers like the ones here in Hamilton and across Canada who produce some of the highest quality steel in the world.
7: Rebate applications open today. Hamilton police are identifying the victim of a fatal stabbing. The 21-year-old man was at King Street Billiards with the suspects yesterday, and a fight broke out outside after the bar closed. Investigators have not publicly identified the suspects or announced any arrests. Well, nearly 200 job seekers in Hamilton are going to get the training and hands-on experience needed for careers in the skilled trades. The province is investing more than $6 million into 8 local organizations. Labor Minister David Panici says the funding will help more workers in Hamilton transition into good-paying careers. A far-right anti-immigrant group is planning to hold an event in Hamilton later this month, but a group of local organizations are trying to prevent that from happening. They've penned an open letter urging businesses to not rent space to the Dominion Society for its so-called DomCon, which is scheduled for August 29th. The Hamilton Anti-Racism Resource Center has also created a petition. Well, the Canadian Armed Forces are on standby to help the wildfire situation in BC, which has forced the evacuations of more than 20,000 people. BC declared a state of emergency over the weekend as one person has died and there's been extensive property destruction due to the Bald Range wildfire. The military is ready the moment it receives a formal request to act. And a former flight attendant from Toronto is facing wire fraud charges. Police say he posed as a commercial pilot to get hundreds of free flights in the U.S. using a fake employee ID at 3 different airlines. He's agreed to pay restitution as part of his plea deal. The Jays open their final series with the Red Sox for this season, unless they meet in the playoffs. Jameson Taillon takes the hill for Toronto in this one. The Tempo are back on the hard court. They're in Atlanta trying to break a nightmare 8-game losing streak. And the quarterfinals at the National Bank Open kicks off tonight in Montreal and Toronto. There are no Canadians left in singles play, but Duncan Chan and Alexis Galanou play their quarterfinal match in men's doubles this afternoon. Weather is next.
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14: A chance of rain, possible thunderstorms with the humidity overnight tonight. Overnight, we're down to 17 degrees. Tomorrow, it's another sticky day. Some sun, some cloud, high of 27. Humidex tomorrow near 32. And clouds and a chance of rain for Wednesday with a high of 25 degrees. Right now, 27 in Hamilton, 29 in Oakville, 29 in Milton. Humidex at 36 degrees. Weather and more. 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I'm Darm Quitten time. Tim Hicks, Lainey Wilson with John Mayer coming up. And this is Miranda Lambert and El King.

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1: 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Lainey Wilson here. This is my new song, Phone Keys Wallet. 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

0: number one for Hot New Country, KX 94.7. Love that song. Jordan Davis, Turn This Truck Around. Tim Hicks, What a Song Should Do. 517, update on the drive home. Here's Maytel.
1: Eastbound side of the QEW looks slow through Mississauga. The westbound side heavy into Burlington. 403 up the mountain, slow. There's also an issue. Southbound 6 ramp to the 403 in Hamilton. Left lane out with a stall. I'm Maytel Sperling. More traffic in minutes on KX 94.7.
0: Well, something I haven't done in many, many, many, many years yesterday. I've been a bachelor for the last week. I've got another week to go. Went and picked up some groceries yesterday and bought a rotisserie. Three chicken. They were sitting there. I thought, I won't have to cook. I'll grab that. We'll do me at least two meals. Beautiful. Bob's your uncle. One into the cart. Bring it home. I'm hungry. Ready to eat. Smells good. Dig into the rotisserie chicken and I get this overwhelming soapy taste. And it's not good. And so the chicken is done. No more. It's gone in the garbage. So we're talking about rotisserie chickens on the Facebook page this afternoon. Are you a fan of the grab-and-go rotisserie chicken? If you are, great. Lots of positive comments on the Facebook page. Lots of love for Metro Fortino's and Costco rotisserie chickens. Great. So that soapy taste I experienced last night, did a little research. Now, this is based on AI. This is the answer I got back. Tasting soap or chemicals in a rotisserie chicken usually happens because of sodium phosphates mixed with the bird's natural fats. The reason for the soapy taste is too much sodium has been injected into the chicken. Often stores will do that, a saline phosphate solution to keep the meat moist and tender during the high heat rotisserie cooking process. Researchers from Texas Tech and Auburn University found that excess phosphate additive can cause soapy flavors. So I had a phosphate filled chicken last night. That will not happen again. Buying a chicken from the market, into the oven, roast it myself. Thank you very much. Ella Langley, she's up next.
2: 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But it can buy me a ride. All week long, the KX Morning Ride will be looking for you to be the ninth texter and instantly score a pair of general admission weekend passes to see Hank Williams Jr., Kid Rock, Chris Jansen, Josh Ross, and more at Rock the Country. And Friday's lucky texter will be upgraded to weekend general admission plus passes. You could be hooked up with tickets to Rock the Country at Erie County Fairgrounds in Hamburg, New York, September 11th and 12th from KX Country, Canada's number one country.
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0: There's a chance of rain, possible thunderstorms overnight tonight. We're down to 17 degrees. Another muggy day tomorrow. A mix of sun and cloud, high of 27. Humidex could be near 32. And for Wednesday, cloudy, chance of rain. Wednesday's high, 25. Right now, we're at 29 in Mississauga, 27 in Burlington, 27 in Hamilton. Humidex still hanging at 36 sticky degrees this afternoon. Weather and more at KX947.FM. 523, I'm Durham. 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

0: 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That's Josh Stumpf and Johnny Walker. Back to me. 5:31. Let's get an update on the drive. Here's Maytel.
1: QEW eastbound, a slow drive into Mississauga. The westbound side looks heavy in towards Burlington. The 403 heading up the mountain. Thankfully, no issue, but some volume. It looks like problems are gone. Southbound Highway 6 ramp to the 403 in Hamilton. I'm Maytel Sperling. More traffic in minutes on KX 94.7.
0: Tennille Towns with Keith Urban on guitar coming up. Bailey Zimmerman before 6. Eric Church is next.
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0: slow. Southbound Highway 6 ramp to the 403 in Hamilton. All lanes have reopened. 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At Mohawk, dinner tastes better trackside. 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I'm Atal Sperling. More traffic in minutes on KX 94.7.
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1: Chance of rain, possible thunderstorms with the humidity overnight tonight. We are down to 17 degrees. Tomorrow, mix of sun and cloud, a little sticky, high of 27, feeling like 32. And Wednesday, we got clouds and we got a chance of rain, midweek high to hit 25. Right now, 28 in St. Catharines, 29 in Toronto, 27 in Hamilton, feeling like 36. 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
2: Good evening. It's 6 o'clock. I'm John Lodge with KX News for St. Jean Realty. Checking traffic, here's Maytel.
3: Eastbound side of the QEW looks busy through Mississauga. The westbound side, slow past the 427 into Burlington. You've got a delay from Appleby to the junction. Pretty slow up the mountain, but thankfully no issues. I'm Maytel Sperling. More traffic in minutes on KX 94.7.
2: Making news this hour, the federal government is offering a 50% rebate on the cost of shipping steel across Canada. Transport Minister Stephen McKinnon chose Steeltown to make the announcement this morning.
4: We use steel in countless products every day, in our cars and our homes, in refrigerators and washing machines, in cargo ships, surgical instruments, and indeed in the railways that help and have helped build this amazing country.
2: The Commodities Sectoral Support Program launches today. Hamilton police are identifying the victim of a fatal stabbing. The 21-year-old man was at King Street Billiards with the suspects yesterday, and a fight broke out outside after the bar closed. Investigators have not publicly identified the suspects or announced any arrests. Well, by-elections to replace members of parliament who have resigned or plan to do so shortly are expected to cost taxpayers upwards of $22 million. Elections Canada says while the cost of holding a by-election can vary, a single by-election costs an average of $2 million to run. There were three by-elections in April, and five more by-elections will be needed to fill upcoming House of Commons vacancies. The province is investing more than $6 million to train workers in Hamilton for the skilled trades. Labor Minister David Panici says the funding will support eight local organizations and help nearly 200 job seekers gain the skills and hands-on experience needed for the in-demand careers. Organizations in Hamilton are denouncing an upcoming so-called DomCon conference. It's been scheduled in the city on August 29th by the Dominion Society. In an open letter, local organizations, including the Hamilton Anti-Racism Resource Center, are urging businesses and institutions not to rent space to the group, which advocates for the deportation of millions of immigrants. And a Toronto man who falsely posed as a commercial pilot to get hundreds of free flights in the U.S. is pleading guilty to wire fraud. He admitted to using a fake employee identification card to get free flights from three airlines. He previously worked as a flight attendant for a commercial airline in Canada and has agreed to pay restitution to the airlines as part of his plea deal. Well, the Blue Jays are back in Toronto tonight to open a series with the Red Sox. Right-hander Jameson Taillon gets the start. The Toronto Tempo look to snap an eight-game losing streak. They're in Atlanta visiting the Dream. And the quarterfinals at the National Bank Open start today. There are no Canadians left in singles play, but Duncan Chan and Alexis Galineau play their quarterfinal match in men's doubles this afternoon. Weather is next.
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see a few rain drops this evening. Maybe a thunderstorm overnight tonight. It's a humid one overnight. We're down to 17 degrees. Tomorrow, sun, cloud 27, humidex 32. And for Wednesday, we got a cloudy day, chance of rain, and a midweek high to hit about 25. Right now, 29 in Milton, 29 in Oakville, 27 in Hamilton, humidex at 36. Weather and more. 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Russell Dickerson, Dallas Smith coming up, and this is Luke Combs.

0: 101 for Hot New Country, KX 94.7. Kyle McCarney with Rear View and Russell Dickerson's Happened to Me. 6:15, I'm Derm. Update on the drive, Maytel.
1: QEW eastbound into Mississauga, still some leftover volume. The westbound side really improved through Oakville into Burlington, only slow from Burlow. No, make that Applebee towards the junction. And even that just improving quickly. 403 up the mountain looks much better. Bit of a delay upbound on Red Hill, just off the QEW. I'm Maytel Sperling. More traffic in minutes on KX 94.7.
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0: And checking out what is trending online into our Monday night. Today is National Spoil Your Dog Day. About half of dog owners spoil their dog more than they do their partner. Hooray for Hollywood. Spider-Man Brand New Day, number one yet again, bringing in $145 million over the weekend. This movie has earned $1.67 billion worldwide since being released. Number two, The Odyssey, followed by Super Troopers 3. We've got George, Jane, Judy, and Elroy coming to the big screen. Warner Brothers has confirmed they are making a live-action Jetsons movie with Jim Carrey starring as George. And a British Columbia toddler recently stood on a seat and refused to buckle up on a Porter Airlines flight to Toronto. The flight was grounded. By the time the issue was sorted, the flight missed the 12:30 a.m. runway cutoff time. Passengers had to stay in Victoria overnight and rebook their flights. If that was my kid, we got Jason Aldean coming up, and music from Sam Hunt is next.
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0: A chance of rain, slight chance of a few thunderstorms overnight tonight. Still a little muggy. We're down to 17 degrees. Tomorrow, some sun, some cloud, a sticky high of 27. And for Wednesday, clouds, chance of rain, a high of 25. Right now, 29 in Mississauga, 27 in Burlington, 27 in Hamilton, humidex at 35. 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
1: 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Dean Brody, and where'd you learn how to do that? Dean Brody, end of summer concert at the amphitheater has become somewhat of a summer tradition and no different this year. Dean Brody and the Reclaws, September 24th at the RBC. 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
2: Just some leftover volume, East QEW through Mississauga. The westbound side, not bad at all into Mississauga, Oakville. Slight delay between Guelph Line and the Junction. Up the mountain looks much better. So does the Link as well as Red Hill. I'm Maytel Sperling. More traffic in minutes on KX94.7.
1: 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We got Diamond Rio coming up. And Shaboozy is next.
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0: Number one for Hot New Country, KX 94.7, Evan Burrison, Southside Sober and Diamond Rio. As you know, my favorite 90s country music band, and Meet in the Middle. 6:42, final look at the drive for the day. Here's Maytel.
1: QEW eastbound, much better through Mississauga. The westbound side looks good through Mississauga, Oakville, and Burlington. 403 heading up the mountain, much better. Also pretty quiet now along the Link and Red Hill. KX traffic is brought to you in part by Woodbine Mohawk Park. 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I'm Maytel Sperling with traffic on KX 94.
0: 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Another chance for you to be rocking the country with Kid Rock, Hank Williams Jr., Chris Jansen, Josh Ross, and more. They're playing at the Erie County Fairgrounds September 11th and 12th. It's going to be a great weekend of country music, and we can get you there. Another chance for you with the KX Morning Ride tomorrow with Toph and Melissa for you to grab yourself general admission weekend passes. We got Shania coming up and music from Stella Lefty kicking off another long ride of new country news. 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
4: A chance of some rain, possible thunderstorms overnight tonight because of the humidity. Overnight, we're down to 17 degrees. Tomorrow, sunshine, few clouds, a humid high of 27. Could be feeling like 32. And for Wednesday, it's a cloudy day. Midweek rain possible and a high on Wednesday of 25 degrees. Right now, 27 in St. Catharines, 27 in Hamilton, 29 in Toronto. Humidex still hanging around 35 degrees. Weather and more at KX947.FM. 647, I'm Derm. Stay cool. Have an awesome Monday night. We're kicking off another long ride of new country with Stella Lefty. We'll see you.

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0: time for Hot New Country, KX 94.7. Tennille Towns, somebody's daughter, right now as we speak at the Horseshoe Tavern with Max McNown. I hope a lot of people had a chance to get down there, and I hope to hear about some of your experiences tomorrow morning after you return, because that's a cool show. Horseshoe Tavern is a historical monumental venue, but to have Tennille Towns performing there and Max McNown, we just announced that this morning. It was a surprise performance by Max. He was in town this weekend for Boots and Hearts. So hopefully a great experience for everybody.
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1: 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And this is my new song, Carry On.
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0: for Hot New Country, KX 94.7 Owen Riegling, Love, Hate, Love. Last couple of days, every day when I wake up, I get an earworm. There's a song going through my head. There's a lyric going through my head every single day. Do you get that too, or is it just me? And usually I'm in the shower. It's, 4 o'clock in the morning and I'm getting ready to come here and there's a song going through my head. Well, that song has been my earworm, but it's been a few days that I've had the lyrics going through my head. I'm a dropout. She's a drop dead. I mean, I just love Owen Riegling. Love that song. But man, is it ever in my head? I'm going to have to start coming up with something new.
1: 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It's Eugene. Gene Levy, your sleep daddy, here to help you get serious about sleep.
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0: 11 days till the X. Oh my gosh, that means the end of summer. 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

0: 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Tyler Joe Miller, Under the Influence. Megan Maroney before that, Beautiful Things. An interview with Megan Maroney kind of inspired our topic tomorrow morning on the KX Morning Ride. She says, no matter how I'm feeling, whether I'm tired, under the weather, no matter how I'm feeling, if a fan stops me and says that they want to take a selfie, perhaps get an autograph, I always give them what they want, because, you know, that's where I came from. The fans are made me who I am today. I love that. There's a lot of artists that are like that. I can name a few that we've met, but we want to hear tomorrow on the KX Morning Ride about some of your artist interactions that were really, really fun and exciting.
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